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0: We're chatting more with Josh Ross, who was on the show Friday, coming up in two songs right now. Blake Shelton, Gwen Stefani, Nobody But You.
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Josh Ross hung out with us on Country Nights Live on Friday. If you missed any of it, have no fear. We're revisiting some of that conversation coming up in two songs. Here's Hudson Westbrook and Painted You Pretty.

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0: Wanted Me to Be. Talk to me about that song.
2: My favorite kind of style of songs, just like sad songs that mean something. Wanted Me to Be, from the moment, you know, recorded it, I was just like, there's something so lonely about the song that like felt powerful. 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I felt like that people needed to hear that, and people could also relate to, you know, thinking you're making the right choices sometimes, and maybe they're wrong, and you probably deserve to be maybe alone. And that's kind of what it was. So, yeah.
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0: with
2: 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It's always good for me to sing stuff that I feel like I've either lived or, you know, hits close to home for me.
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5: A Better Life with Dr. Sanjay Gupta.
6: Osteoporosis affects millions of people in the United States and around the world. It's a disease that basically causes someone's bones to become weak, brittle, and porous, which can increase their risk of fractures. Now, the good news here is there are things you can do other than, or in addition to, taking medications to prevent fractures before it's too late. One is to up your intake of calcium and vitamin D. You also want to eat more protein. One functional medicine dietitian told us that that helps build muscle, and if you're building muscle strength, then you are also building bone strength. You want to be mindful of your workouts. The best ways to build bone density, one therapist told us, are going to be resistance exercises like lifting weights, and also exercises that make your bones take a bit of an impact, such as jumping or even running, just loading the bones a little bit more. I'm Dr. Sanjay Gupta, helping you live a better life.
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1: Megan Maroney will be stopping by the show in several weeks from now. Heard she's got a new dog named Boots. Super cute. Can't wait to talk to her. Here's Beautiful Things on Country Nights Live.

Josh Ross hung out with us on Friday night, and we're revisiting some more of that conversation coming up in two songs. Stick around for it. He is always fun. Going to talk about his song, Scared of Getting Sober, one of his favorites. Here's I Don't Want This Night to End, Luke Bryan.

0: He's got heart on his sleeve lyrics and a sound all of his own. Josh Ross is on the show.
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3: yep.
2: What song would you say the fans resonate with that is really deeply personal to you the most?
3: Scared of Getting Sober. I put it as the last song on the record. You know, it's maybe not the most popular song on the record. It's probably mid-pack, maybe towards the top. But in regards to it being special to me, I think the concept's really cool. Mm-hmm. You know, the song's not about getting sober. It's more about, like, I am just scared when I am and being uncomfortable when I am, whether that be in social settings or the relationship scenario, which is kind of what the song's about. And honestly, just something that, like, I wouldn't say necessarily I've struggled with, but like I've had battles with and trying to find a balance for, you know, drinking and the lifestyle that we have and all right. those kinds of things. So I think that Scared of Getting Sober is probably the meaningful song that people should check out.
2: Okay. Yeah, there is a lot of drinking in this lifestyle, that's for sure. And then going up on stage and all of the pressure and, as you said, relationships, yep. which everybody can relate. Maybe not everybody can relate to, like, the music industry and the lifestyle and right. being behind the scenes, but everybody can relate to relationships.
3: Yeah, totally. I think we're all going through something, and even when it's, like, the best, you know? So I think that being able to write that and put it into music is not just good for me, it's good for other people, too.
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1: Bailey Zimmerman officially out of the hot seat and charges dropped after he allegedly tore up a hotel room in Albuquerque, New Mexico, canceled the show, paid full restitution. Here's where it ends.
0: This

When you sing country music all your life, you end up with a southern accent. John Party's been defending Zach Tott's southern twang as a fellow West Coast country artist recently. Here's Boots Off, Country Nights Live.

0: You know him from those big emotional Windows Down songs. 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
0: Dan and Shay, Nate Smith, going on tour.
2: Yeah. Yeah, just been wrapping up the Nate Smith tour right now, which is great. And we got one more weekend or 2 days here in town at the Ryman, and then we go out with Dan and Shay this fall. And just looking forward to hanging with them more. They've been so awesome so far. And I'm so excited. They're one of the first country acts I went and saw live. So it's
0: really,
2: really cool that I get to now see them and watch the show every night and learn hopefully something from them.
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0: When it comes to news, we are first in country. Country News Now. Cody Johnson's Bank of the Trinity is finally out today.
2: With this record, I don't want to ever do the same thing twice. 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Like, I don't want to go off the beaten path. And I feel that pressure. That kind of pressure is a privilege to know that, hey, I'm in a position where I can really go hit it out of the park again.
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He is super happy and humbled to be opening up for Luke Bryan on his tour. Shane Proffitt, just one of the nicest guys. 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

hung out with us on the show on Friday night, and I chatted with him about touring with Luke Bryan and Jelly Roll. We'll hear what he had to say coming up in two songs. Here's Low Cash with Hometown Home.

0: He's the artist everybody's talking about, and for good reason. 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
2: Luke Bryan and Jelly Roll, you've been out with them before. What are the biggest things that you've learned from watching them up on stage?
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3: 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Like he's done it, he's made what he needs, and but he genuinely loves it, and I think he still likes to get out of the house, and I think that that's awesome. And so watching that is really cool. And then you have somebody like Jelly Roll that I was to say like took a lot of, you know, moments in his life that maybe weren't so positive and made something positive of them and has a message and has helped a lot of people. So I think that two totally different, you know, when I watch them, two totally different things, and they both have such a great purpose.
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4: For decades, the prevailing wisdom for someone who's had a heart attack has been to put them on beta blockers for the rest of their life. But new research suggests that might not be necessary, and that the benefits of these medications probably taper off after a year or two. On the whole, and for the average person, beta blockers are very safe and very effective. But, as with any medication, they can come with a cost, a financial one, and also potential side effects.

Of all things, I talked to Josh Ross on Friday when he was on the show about Chad from Nickelback. Let you hear what he had to say coming up in two songs. Here's Tucker Wetmore's Brunette.

0: He's the guy blending country grit with a modern edge. 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
0: What artist has given you the best advice and what is it?
2: I mean, probably like that, the Luke Bryan situation, or even Chad from Nickelback really taught me a lot in regards to like building it like a family on the road. And I think I've really taken that, like on the bus. Like, I would like to say that my guys and my band and everybody, we are like a very much family and crew. And it's just all, it stems down from the top. It comes from the top down. It's how you treat people. And really learned that from Chad. I mean, Chad's had people on his crew for 20 to 30 years, which is crazy.
0: Yeah, I've seen them in concert and it's a show to see.
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0: Yeah, absolutely.
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18: 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Riley Green snagged another number one with Changed My Mind.
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2: 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They said it at it was Riverfront before I went on stage at CMA Fest. And last time I heard it was at a billion. So to hear 1.4 is crazy. And yeah, it's wild. I mean, it's a big number. I feel like I'm still such a new artist, and gives me excitement just like keep going and putting out new stuff and let it keep growing.
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0: MacArthur. Hardy wrote that one. Got Eric Church, Morgan Wallen, and Tim McGraw on it. Thanks so much for calling the show tonight.

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2: What's one goal that you still have your sights set on? I know a lot of country artists are going into acting, doing different things. What do you want?
3: I feel like in the career sense, it's just like keep building. You know, I want to be in arenas and stadiums, so I think that's always a goal for me. The acting thing would be really cool. I mean, I have a history there of doing that before music, but that's long. That's a long story. No, I did like some background acting and some like small feature stuff and stuff that I someday maybe could come back to. And then the other goal is just like home life. I think that like we get to live kind of two different lives, and I've been so blessed to like have this on the road life, and it can kind of make home a little more. And I've been really honestly working in the last little while, just like figuring out what is home and enjoying that time at home and like actually taking a day for myself. So
2: yeah, super important. Stay grounded in the middle of
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2: all of
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2: 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We're all human at the end
3: That's,
2: of the day.
3: We are all the exact same. Yeah.
2: Josh, always good to have you on the
3: so
2: show.
3: So good to see you. Thank you.
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23: A Better Life with Dr. Sanjay Gupta.
19: Osteoporosis affects millions of people in the United States and around the world. It's a disease that basically causes someone's bones to become weak, brittle, and porous, which can increase their risk of fractures. Now, the good news here is there are things you can do other than, or in addition to, taking medications to prevent fractures before it's too late. One is to up your intake of calcium and vitamin D. You also want to eat more protein. One functional medicine dietitian told us that that helps build muscle, and if you're building muscle strength, then you are also building bone strength. You want to be mindful of your workouts. The best ways to build bone density, one therapist told us, are going to be resistance exercises like lifting weights, and also exercises that make your bones take a bit of an impact, such as jumping or even running, just loading the bones a little bit more. I'm Dr. Sanjay Gupta, helping you live a better life.
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26: 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Keith Urban gives us a behind-the-scenes look into his song with Little Big Town, Magnet and Steel.
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2: When it comes to news, we're first in country. 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

With Bev Rainey is how you find us on Instagram, Facebook, TikTok. Get social with us, friend us, follow us, come along for the ride. Bailey Zimmerman officially out of the hot seat with those felony charges. They've been dropped. He paid full restitution from allegedly trashing that hotel room in Albuquerque. Why?

Good morning, good evening, whatever time of day it is for you. Always happy that you are here. My name is Justin. This is the Overnight Ride, the start of a new week. And we got Hardy on the show talking about MacArthur, talking about writing with Megan Maroney, and buffets. Right now, it's Kenny Chesney, Carry On.

0: My name's Justin. This is The Overnight Ride. Hardy is here. And if you didn't know, he wrote Be Her, Ella Langley. It's like a 3-week number one right now. How's that feel?
1: It's pretty cool. How long was Santa in My Boots? Was it just one? Two. It was two. I've never had a 4-weeker. I'll say that. God's Country was 3. Okay. I think Simple might have been 2, but I've always just sort of secretly wanted like that 6 or 7 weeker. So we'll see. We'll see what happens.
0: Which is rare, but you know, it could happen. Knock on wood, all that stuff.
1: You know, inside baseball here too. When a song from a songwriter's perspective when a song flies up the chart and falls off really quick, you don't make as much money.
0: Yeah,
1: and not speaking to me, but I wrote it with one of my best friends. It's his first ever big hit. He's been in town for 20 years. He's a great songwriter. He's had a ton of singles. He's just never had like the big one. And so when it was on week 5 and it's at like number 4, he's like, are we even going to make any money off this thing? So I'm glad that it's kind of making up for it's not whatever the opposite of found time is or whatever at number 1. Because now I'm like, yeah, I think we're safe now.
0: Are we going to make any money off of this? Like you pursue the dream and then you're like, oh, this isn't what it looks like in my mind.
1: 6 weeks it goes number 1. And then they're like, let's go ahead and just pull it and go to the next one, you know?
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Stella Lefty Boston on the overnight ride. Still a shame that John Morgan, the lawyer, has not employed John Morgan, the phenomenal singer-songwriter, to do a lawyer commercial for him. Law commercial, that's the word I'm looking for. Here's John Morgan and Kid Myself.

Thomas Rhett getting a star on the Music City Walk of Fame. The ceremony will be July 8th. Tour kicks off very soon. All happening for TR. Here he is with Jordan Davis. It Ain't a Bad Life.

I'm Justin. It's the Overnight Ride. She says it was a lot of fun writing it because it's so empowering, very tongue-in-cheek. I've always written flirty lyrics, so it was good to have that represented on this album, along with the heavier topics. Talking about Caroline Jones, You're It For Me, Honey.

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10: Everyone poops. It's not just the name of a classic potty training book. It's a universal truth. Even though everyone does it, almost no one wants to talk about it. Dr. Tricia Pasricha wants to change that. She's the author of a new book. It's called You've Been Pooping All Wrong, and she says there are three critical P's of pooping. The first is propulsion, both the voluntary push you exert and the involuntary contractions that happen naturally within your body. Top line, when you feel the need to go, don't hold it. The second P is pliability, which refers to stool softness. The keys to this one are making sure you're drinking enough water and eating enough fiber. And the last P is for pelvic floor. If you can get your knees up above your waist while you're on the toilet, like on a stool or a garbage can or a stack of books even, that can make all the difference. I'm Dr. Sanjay Gupta, helping you live a better life.
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The new one from Mr. Roll. It's Jelly Roll Hands Up on the Overnight Ride. My name is Justin. Catch me on Instagram. Justin Off Air. Got this one live again this past weekend. Maybe a live music video soon. Ella Langley, Morgan Wallen. I Can't Love You Anymore.

big shout out to Corey Kent for joining the show this past Friday. Hardy joining the show tonight. And Megan Maroney very, very soon. I don't mind staying this busy. It's kind of fun.

My name's Justin. This is the Overnight Ride. Hardy back on the show tonight talking about MacArthur, writing Be Her, and why a buffet affected his show. Right now, Megan Maroney, who will be on the new Kenny Chesney album due out in September. Beautiful Things on the Overnight Ride.

0: My name's Justin. This is The Overnight Ride. Hardy is on the show. We're talking about the song MacArthur and MacArthur Legacy, which will be a merch line and some other things eventually that will help farming across America. I'm kind of comparing it to the This Shirt Saves Live shirt from St. Jude. If you wear it and you see someone wearing it, you're in a club. You nod to each other knowing you're doing good things in the world.
1: Sure. You know? I hope so. I hope that the people that get it know that it's more than just something, a cool drop. You know what I mean? That it really stands for something.
0: You know, we get a lot of requests late at night on the show for MacArthur. And my one buddy, Richard, still old school, will record songs on a tape deck off the radio.
1: That's so sick. That is awesome.
0: Because he was mad. He's like, I don't think it's on his album. Like, well, I won't talk over the front if you want to record it. And then I played it.
1: That's awesome. Man, that's cool. Is it how late at night? Because it could be some of these guys that are still farmers and are getting up at 3 a.m. It's a good time for that. It seems like it's a better time to listen to that song is late at night, you know, which is the irony is that I want you guys to play it in the middle of the afternoon when you're driving home. But I get it, man. When the sun's coming up early in the morning, that's the good stuff.
2: We get you through the night or the early morning, depending on your perspective. The Overnight Ride will be right back.
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0: the countdown is over. This past Friday, we got Banks of the Trinity from Cody Johnson. Went by quick from when he announced it to when it came out. This one on there, Horseback on the Overnight Ride.
1: He's a ranch hand in a pinch, man. Hotter than the red on the cattle brand. 'Cause she's a gold digger with a quick trigger. A cast iron skillet swinging.

horseback. Now he's a buckskin, 15 hands, five-time team rope champion,

Talking to Hardy all night long on the overnight ride. 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Hardy, Eric Church, Morgan Wallen, Tim McGraw. Here is MacArthur.

0: Charles Wesley Godwin, Luke Combs, Better That Way on the overnight ride. 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And now I've discovered there's many record players, I think at Walmart or Target, that will play Luke Combs songs. There's a lot of mini stuff out there. What are we doing?
1: 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The Overnight Ride will be right back.
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6: 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Brad Paisley and Miranda Lambert teamed up for this new hit, Someone Else's Arms.

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9: A Better Life with Dr. Sanjay Gupta.
10: As someone who's been married nearly 25 years, I'll tell you, there's a lot of great things about having a spouse. And according to a new study out of the University of Miami Health System, marriage might even be linked to a lower risk of cancer. Why? Well, the researchers said people who are married are less likely to engage in risky behavior. They're more likely to get a nudge to go to regular preventive medicine appointments and screenings. And they have a partner to share the load of family obligations, household chores, and finances. No one is saying you should get married in the pursuit of better health. But if you are single, how can you build a strong support system to maybe get some of these same benefits? Do your own research, find out what's important, and then hold members of your squad accountable and let them hold you accountable as well. That can provide a lot of support. I'm Dr. Sanjay Gupta, helping you live a better life.
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12: I think a lot of moms love Target. It was quiet. 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But now.
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12: 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I used to know where all my stuff was. Underwear. Like, oh. I knew where to buy my underwear. It was like, okay, this is 61 paces north, 31 paces east. And now it's like, you know, try asking somebody. Hey, where's my underwear?
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Last week, Dan and Shay did a quick set at Tight Ends and Friends, a concert here in Nashville, and they opened up with the national anthem, which they did at the World Cup. So now I have the feeling when we see Dan and Shay on the new tour, they may sing the national anthem. And we're all welcoming that.

Tyler Hubbard land on the overnight ride. No new Florida Georgia Line news, but there's new hubcap hats from Tyler. He designs them all. And these ones are 4th of July themed, and they're pretty sick, so it's probably going to take my money. It's Luke Bryan, and most people are good.

My name's Justin. This is the Overnight Ride. Always catch me on Instagram, Justin Off Air. Hardy back on the show tonight. Grateful that he stopped by to chat for a little bit. Talk to him in a few right now, Dylan Scott, and what he'll never have.

0: We're having a girl dance.
1: I'm Justin. This is the Overnight Ride. Hardy is back on the show. I read a quote, some news article that said, you're now writing for yourself instead of other people working on a new project. Is that like a mindset you go in with?
2: Yeah, well, I'm always there to, I came from writing a song today. Mm-hmm. And three buddies who know me very well, and even, you know, they're like, well, what are we shooting for? And I always just say, like, the best song in the room. Mm-hmm. And if that ends up being a freaking Meg Maroney song, you know, that whatever, that's fine. I just want to write a good song. I never like say we have to write a song for me today.
1: Yeah.
2: Cause that also brings pressure. And then if we write the song and it's not as good as I wanted it to be, then the people that they're like, well, is he going to record it? And it gets awkward. You know what I mean? So I've always just had the goal of writing, the best song in the room. Whatever comes out is whatever happens. And, writing for myself, that's not on like a, you know, for the first time ever, I'm focusing on myself.
1: Yeah.
2: This is just like, man, I've been writing for and with a lot of other people for the last 6 or 7 months. I'm kind of in like writing for my record mode again. Mm-hmm. So for the next few months, I'm a little more like Hardy conscious than anything else, you know.
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Megan Maroney's dad is retired, but he's been taking his job very seriously. He's a roadie and guitar tech for her. I don't know if he's doing it on the Cloud 9 tour, but I have seen that he's been wearing a lot of pink backstage. It's Megan 6 months later on the Overnight Ride. Let me see.

Now, Crew is usually on the road with Ella Langley, her dog, but about a week and a half ago, she adopted Jones after visiting an animal shelter to promote and help them save like 1,500 beagles. Walked in without a dog, walked out with one.

0: I'm sure more updates on the garden will be soon, but it looks like the sunflowers that Blake and Gwen planted are doing well. Blake wasn't into it, but here we are. They look good. So let him in anyway on the overnight ride.
1: Ain't it?

0: Jordan Davis turned this truck around on the overnight ride, officially celebrating 5 years of Buy Dirt, which is like weird to celebrate a song's anniversary that quickly, but it changed Jordan Davis's life. On top of that, there is some special merch and a special vinyl that looks like it's rubbed in dirt.
1: We're here for you. Second and third shifters, we are here for you. More of the overnight ride is next.
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It is National Waffle Iron Day. 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

Kenny Chesney would like us to carry on normally, but there is no carrying on normally because there's a brand new album on the way. Silver Sands Marina will be out on September 25th. He says this album was built with human emotions that make us feel alive, which means next summer is a Kenny Chesney summer. More with Hardy coming up soon. She

This is where the artists and fans of country music come together. Welcome to The Overnight Ride, live from Nashville to hometowns across the USA.

0: Justin, it's the Overnight Ride. Hardy is on the show. I want to talk about the song MacArthur. You wrote it pretty quickly, right?
1: Yeah, probably 45 minutes, maybe. It was a Zoom write, too.
0: Oh, wow.
1: Yeah, I was at the beach and just had a couple. My publisher was like, hey, do you want to write some of these days? We were at the beach for like a month. And I said, sure, if they don't mind Zooming. So we all Zoomed in. And it's funny how efficient those the Zoom writes can be, because, you know, like, people aren't getting up to go to the bathroom.
0: Yeah.
1: Like, you're not really getting stuck in conversation over Zoom because it's already laggy and weird. All that being said, yeah, it once we kind of got rolling, it fell out pretty quick.
0: So the write was quick. Was the idea a long developmental thing?
1: Well, so that the way that song, Jameson Rogers is, he writes, you know, he's kind of still doing artist stuff here and there, but he's primarily a songwriter now. He had that idea, but he had an actual friend named John MacArthur.
0: Okay.
1: Who was a farmer, and he just like had a couple of lines, and he had like the "My Bloodline Bled on This Ground" there. He brought that into the write, and it was then that we like figured out to make it like a chronological or genealogical order, you know. Mm-hmm. So I think figuring out the song and how it should be, like the structure, took a little bit longer. It just like, once we kind of had the concept, the lyrics just sort of fell out.
2: Be right back.
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13: A better life with Dr. Sanjay Gupta.
14: I'm feeling lucky to have my college-age kids home with me for a few weeks this summer. And one of the things I know we're going to be talking about, AI. I've started to use it more often at the hospital to get fresh takes on patient problems that I'm trying to solve. And for my girls, well, I know that they are navigating college now with these new powerful tools. Something, frankly, that you and I couldn't have even imagined when we were in school. But while it may be tempting to outsource your studying and your work to these large language models, I beg you not to. And that's because AI chatbots tend to reproduce what researchers call weird viewpoints. That's an acronym: Western, Educated, Industrialized, Rich, and Democratic. Look, AI isn't going away, and admittedly, it can be a really powerful tool, but you don't want it doing your thinking for you. I'm Dr. Sanjay Gupta, helping you live a better life.
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0: Hardy is on the show again. My name's Justin. It's the Overnight Ride. So you wrote Be Her for Ella Langley, and you're playing it live on tour.
1: I did it in Oklahoma recently. I hope nobody hears this from there, but it was like a casino gig, and it was just... My show is awesome. It's fun. It was not going well for whatever reason. And I think it was just like a, oh, we're at the casino. Oh, Hardy's in town. Let's just go to the show. We know one beer. You know what I mean? And anyway, so I said, screw it. And I called an audible and I called my guitar tech. I was like, bring me that acoustic guitar. And I played Be Her and like a few other hits just to like liven the crowd back up a little bit. But it went over well. And so it's ever since then, every now and then I'll play it at a live show.
0: Casinos are weird because like they probably came from the buffet.
1: They definitely did not come from the Hardy fan club. But it's all right, you know?
2: I ain't coming to your house. I ain't crawling in your bed. I don't want to be the only thing running through your head.

0: My name's Justin. It's the Overnight Ride. Hardy is here talking about MacArthur. It's you, Eric Church, Morgan Wallen, Tim McGraw. Rarely happens where all of you record this song together in the same room.
1: As far as I know, I've done a lot of collabs, and yeah. I rarely have been in the room for the recording and the singing process to all happen within the same few hours. And it was really cool. There's video footage somewhere. Some people were there video, and I don't know, it exists. And it was cool. Jay Joyce's process is very different, very organic, and like which one feels the best. And yeah, we all just stood up and sang in mics and redid parts and sang harmonies, and it was just dope.
0: I want to word it the right way. It is weird to hear a song nowadays when you can vividly see the characters.
1: Cool.
0: I feel like that's something like to be proud of.
1: Thank you.
0: Because you hear beer, truck, something, something.
1: Sure.
0: But this, like, I can see.
1: Yeah, it's like fancy.
0: All these people. Yeah.
1: Yeah, yeah, yeah. And it's cool. It's cool that if you see it and like you hear somebody singing it and you don't see the person singing it, you see somebody else. Does that make sense?
0: Because you hear Tim's voice, you hear Eric's voice. Obviously, their voices on the song, we all know.
1: Mm-hmm.
0: And it's like watching a movie, you know, Daniel Day-Lewis, mm-hmm. right? But he's someone different in every movie. Yeah. But you know it's him. The song kind of helps you suspend disbelief. That's what I was looking for.
1: Sure.
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21: 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Alan Jackson's final show is tomorrow night, and he's thankful for the long career he's had.
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Cody Johnson and the fall on the overnight ride. The wait is over. Banks of the Trinity is ours. The new one from Cody Johnson. And we can finally hear the Luke Combs collaboration, which did not disappoint. At no point was it going to disappoint. But I feel like I just have to say that. We knew it was going to be good. Right now, the other Luke. It's Luke Bryan in Country, and she knows it.

This is one of those songs where you play air guitar with the shifter in your car, and if there's no shifter, you play guitar with the little thing in between the seats, the thing that opens. Why can't I find the word for it? Either way, it's Gavin Adcock and Wannabe.

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Now, there's no odds online for this, but I feel like we could establish some here. How bad will my sunburn be when I return after this show next Saturday? Plus 500, it'll be really bad. And the amount of aloe I will use will be disturbing. But that's what I do. I burn, and then it kind of becomes tan.

0: My name's Justin. It's the Overnight Ride. Hardy is here talking about his song MacArthur. Out of that, you have MacArthur Legacy. How did that come about?
1: The song and like what it stands for is already just like a something that's very is happening right now a lot in America. And you know, I got with a guy. I guess merch design is technically what is, you know, his job description. And he just took a small idea and just like ran with it. I mean, I truly say this, like I had a small idea and this guy was like, I think I got something. And like a few weeks later, he was just like, hey, I made like a, basically a mood board or not a mood board. Like he's just like, I hope I didn't take any liberties, but I did this. And I was like, this is incredible. From there, you know, maybe making tweaks here and there, like, you know, he's like brought me hats and I'm like, yeah, maybe make the stovepipe a little taller. Just random little nitpicky stuff that kind of makes it a little bit more my brand. But really and truly, I had a lot of help with that. Like 90% them and 10% me. The people that really know what they're doing brought the merch line to life. If that's what you're talking about.
0: Yeah, because people see that it's going to be a merch line, but there's something beyond that behind
1: it. Yeah, absolutely. And I said that. I did an event at Morgan's Bar the Sunday of CMA Fest, and I really wanted to make it a point, like, okay, cool. It's like how, you know, artists have these cool collabs or whatever, and they drop them, and it's cool to have the merch. When I create this, and when you buy this, I want you to know that, like, what you're supporting is the support is, like, a weird way to put it, but it's, like, the diminishing farm system or whatever you want to call it in the U.S., and you know, we're still figuring out how and what to donate to, but we're saving a portion of all that to try to find something really good. I read this stat. It was like 158,000 farms have gone away in the last 10 years. And that's crazy. And it sucks. And you know, farming is like, I think the backbone of America. Being in country music, it's such a huge just thing that we talk about and we sing about and that we're proud of. And my dad was a chicken farmer, and it's not all just big fields of corn and cows and all that kind of stuff. And people take a lot of pride in it, and a lot of like generational work has gone into that. So to see it go away, and you know, and to see it go away and maybe be farmed in a different country or whatever is just kind of sad.
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16: Everyone poops. It's not just the name of a classic potty training book. It's a universal truth. Even though everyone does it, almost no one wants to talk about it. Dr. Tricia Pasricha wants to change that. She's the author of a new book. It's called You've Been Pooping All Wrong. And she says there are three critical P's of pooping. The first is propulsion. Both the voluntary push you exert and the involuntary contractions that happen naturally within your body. Top line, when you feel the need to go, don't hold it. The second P is pliability, which refers to stool softness. The keys to this one are making sure you're drinking enough water and eating enough fiber. And the last P is for pelvic floor. If you can get your knees up above your waist while you're on the toilet, like on a stool or a garbage can or a stack of books even, that can make all the difference. I'm Dr. Sanjay Gupta, helping you live a better life.
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0: Lainey Wilson, phone, keys, wallet on the overnight ride. She made a lot of new fans. Performed with Taylor Swift. They're all like, who's that lady? Everybody's responding, Lainey Wilson. She might be in stadium soon after this.
1: The overnight ride.
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I feel like this one's a lock. I'll say it right now because I'm off the rest of the week. Morgan Wallen, at the end of this week, he's in Baltimore for the Still the Problem tour. Walkout will be Pete Alonso from the Baltimore Orioles. Lock it in. It's going to happen.

My name's Justin. This is the Overnight Ride, as always, on Instagram. Justin Off Air. Shoot me a text, 615-737-1033. Don't forget, I am off the rest of this week. Tyler will be in with me, for me. And then I'll be back July 4th. It's Riley Green, Worst Way. Tonight

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Good morning, good evening, whatever time of day it is for you. Always happy that you are here. My name is Justin. This is the Overnight Ride, the start of a new week. And we got Hardy on the show talking about MacArthur, talking about riding with Megan Maroney and buffets. Right now, it's Kenny Chesney, Carry On. She won't

0: My name's Justin. This is The Overnight Ride. Hardy is here. And if you didn't know, he wrote Be Her, Ella Langley. It's like a 3-week number one right now. How's that feel?
1: It's pretty cool. I think my only other... Wait, how long was Sand in My Boots? Was it just one? Two. It was two. I've never had a 4-weeker. I'll say that. God's Country was three. Okay. I think Simple might have been two, but... I've always just sort of secretly wanted like that 6 or 7 weeker. So we'll see. We'll see what happens.
0: Which is rare, but, you know, it could happen. Knock on wood, all that stuff.
1: You know, inside baseball here, too, when a song, from a songwriter's perspective only, when a song flies up the chart and falls off really quick, you don't make as much money.
0: Yeah.
1: And not speaking to me, but I wrote it with one of my best friends. It's his first ever big hit. He's been in town for 20 years. He's a great songwriter. He's had a ton of singles. He's just never had like the big one. And so when it was on week 5 and it's at like number 4, he's like, are we even going to make any money off this thing? So I'm glad that it's kind of making up for it's not whatever the opposite of found time is or whatever at number 1. Because now I think we're safe now.
0: Are we going to make any money off of this? Like you pursue the dream and they're like, oh, this isn't what it looks like in my mind.
1: 6 weeks it goes number 1. And then they're like, let's go ahead and just pull it and go to the next one, you know.
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Stella Lefty Boston on the overnight ride. Still a shame that John Morgan, the lawyer, has not employed John Morgan, the phenomenal singer-songwriter, to do a lawyer commercial for him. Law commercial, that's the word I'm looking for. Here's John Morgan and Kid Myself.

Thomas Rhett getting a star on the Music City Walk of Fame. The ceremony will be July 8th. Tour kicks off very soon. All happening for TR. Here he is with Jordan Davis. It's Ain't a Bad Life.

I'm Justin. It's the Overnight Ride. She says it was a lot of fun writing it because it's so empowering, very tongue-in-cheek. I've always written flirty lyrics, so it was good to have that represented on this album, along with the heavier topics. Talking about Caroline Jones, You're It For Me, Honey.

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The new one from Mr. Roll. It's Jelly Roll Hands Up on the Overnight Ride. My name is Justin. Catch me on Instagram. Justin Off Air. Got this one live again this past weekend. Maybe a live music video soon. Ella Langley, Morgan Wallen. I Can't Love You Anymore.

shout out to Corey Kent for joining the show this past Friday. Hardy joining the show tonight. And Megan Maroney very, very soon. I don't mind staying this busy. It's kind of fun.

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You begin to count the theories I've had pounded in my head that I forgot. I don't remember all that Spanish

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1: Thank you for listening, Kincaid, Dallas, and scientists who discovered that there is this genetic mutation among rodents in New York, New Jersey, Pennsylvania, D.C., other major cities. The study that was done on 300 mice and brown rats found that 5 out of 6 are carrying a mutation, which basically renders the effectiveness of common exterminator poisons less than effective or useless. That means that the ways that in which we get rid of and exterminate these things won't work. And eventually,
2: gotta get your gun out.
1: We have to shoot them.
2: That's right. That means
1: we have to shoot them.
2: Yeah. I'll shoot a rat in a heartbeat.
3: Open season on the rat.
2: That's right.
1: I'm worried about a rat uprising. No one else. This is like, you know, Planet of the Apes. I'm telling you, eventually they'll
2: you
1: be.
2: You think the rats are going to take over?
1: They have to. They've been held down for so long, eating our scraps. I think the power is about to shift.
2: So you worry about stuff like that. I worried about COVID. You're worried about rats.
3: No, yeah.
1: I think we're done with COVID for a while.
2: Yeah, well, I do too. Yeah. But you know what I'm saying.
1: By the way, hey, whatever happened that last thing that we were worried about? The Ebola seems to have settled. Yeah, what happened? The World Cup started, and then we forgot about all these infectious diseases.
3: And what's the other one that starts with an H?
2: Yeah.
1: Hemoglobin? No.
2: Hannah. I don't know.
3: Hantavirus.
1: Hantavirus.
3: Yeah, it seems like everything just went away. And I remember people saying with all a bunch of international travelers coming in that it was going to be really bad during the World Cup. I haven't heard anything.
1: All right, you know what? We need this World Cup to happen every 4 months. That way all the viruses stay away.
3: Okay.
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1: When we get back, do you think it's a good idea to set up a slip and slide for seniors? Because someone did it.
3: Oh no.
1: Oh yeah. They did it.
2: Somebody's gonna break a hip.
3: I was saying they're so fragile.
1: I've got sound from the senior slip and slide in a few. I'm

0: senior living community hosted an event where residents took part in a giant slip and slide day. There were even caregivers, firefighters. I'm glad the firefighters are there. And college athletes that played along too. Here are the volunteers and some of the seniors talking about it.
1: We created this giant slip and slide.
2: We're going for a great ride as fast as we can.
1: The Murfreesboro Fire Department comes out and they hose it down and they help to assist the seniors on and off the tubes.
2: I'm looking forward to it.
3: This is crazy. It's fun.
1: And then they get to ride down on the tubes like they get to be a kid again. We call it a ride and slide.
4: What was that sound?
5: She did not sound like she was having fun.
4: What was that?
0: I'm sorry, that's that same woman. It sounded like she knew her hip was going to break.
4: Poor Gertrude.
6: Oh, my gosh.
0: Oh, no.
6: Wow.
4: This sounds like a lawsuit waiting to happen.
0: I mean, I guess it does. We would have heard if there were injuries, right? So far, so good. I haven't seen any. All right. Next up, they're making announcements. Clara, Evelyn, Agnes, Cecil, Amos, Clarence, Felix, Elsie.
6: Oh, put your bra back on. She thought it was a wet t-shirt contest.
4: Do you think any of them lost their bikini tops or bottoms in this?
0: God. Rod Stewart, you took your kids?
7: I did it for the boys.
4: Oh.
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5: 17 in Brunswick County. That's up to speed. You'll find that moving well near Old Waterford Way. No problems in toward the Causeway either. Heading from Leland to the Causeway, that's up to speed eastbound in toward Belleville, as well as in toward the Cape Fear Memorial Bridge. We're Dixon, right now traffic.
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2: Cape Fear weather from the Cumulus Media Weather Center.
3: Good Monday to you today. Partly sunny with a stray shower or storm possible. Highs upper 80s and lower 90s. Clear to partly cloudy tonight. Temps down to the upper 60s and lower 70s. So not as intense on the heat and storm chances as Sunday, but beware. Heat index values well into the triple digits, likely to return by the end of the week, including the 4th. From the First Alert Forecast Center, I'm WECT Chief Meteorologist Gannon Medwick.
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0: That might get taken off in the car wash.
4: Yeah.
0: Maybe it has like a removable cherry.
4: Yeah.
5: Save it.
4: Yeah.
0: Marcus, do I get like 1 veto a year? Please never save that. Never save that.
5: Wasn't it too warm for snakes to be out like that?
4: Sweet niblets, they're salty.
6: Kincaid and Dallas.
7: Yeah, how you doing?
5: Well, I can't bring the big ones. They don't travel well.
0: All right. Good morning. Welcome.
4: What an intro.
5: So crazy.
0: Welcome. Put that together yesterday. It's the last Monday of June. Welcome to the 29th of the month.
4: Mercury goes into retrograde today, guys. So
0: awesome.
4: Really careful.
0: Awesome. As long as we're talking about things in the sky, may I discuss the strawberry moon outside right
5: now? Yes. Yeah. Not only is it the strawberry moon, but it's the Capricorn. Hello, Capricorn right here.
4: Yeah.
5: It is my moon.
0: Okay. So what's it doing for you?
5: Well, I don't know yet. It's supposed to be something really good.
0: All right, cool. We already had a great week last week. How can we top it? So
5: I know.
0: We'll see what happens.
4: I feel like you'd like this moon. Last I saw, it's about karma and justice.
5: Yes.
0: Oh, the justice moon.
4: Yes.
0: Hey.
4: The Dallas-y moon.
5: Yeah, I'm very excited about this moon.
0: The jury duty moon.
4: That's
0: what
4: that is.
0: That's what they should call it.
5: Oh, my God. If I got home today and there was a summons for jury duty, that would be the icing on my cake.
0: We have sound of that. There it is.
5: I would be so excited.
4: It is so weird how you get excited about that. My mom got called for jury duty on Friday and she was able to get out of it, and she texted the family like, got out of it on my way home, yay. And I was like, oh, Dallas would be so upset if that was her.
5: I would never try to get out of jury duty.
0: No.
5: Never.
0: You gotta understand, the last time she got jury duty, the court, it's like when celebrities come to a restaurant and they all know that the celebrities are coming in. Oh, we have a table for you. Dallas walked in, they're like, we've been waiting for you.
5: Well, no, I walked in and I said, I've got jury duty. And there were two of the deputy sheriffs and they went, we know.
4: She won't stop talking about it.
5: Okay.
0: When you go back and everything we do on the show, there's video, and Lauren is nice enough to put the videos up. You can find it at our Kincaid and Dallas Insta and Kincaid and Dallas on Facebook. I am wearing the most cliche DJ Hawaiian shirt ever.
5: Yes.
0: It's ironic. I'm not wearing it to look cool. This was another shirt I didn't even know I had. This is from a Sears was going out of business years ago.
4: Yeah.
0: And literally Sears was going out of business, and I bought a bunch of these shirts for $2 and $3. Couldn't fit into them at the time, and now I can. And this shirt's very embarrassing.
5: You got to take a picture and post that.
4: I will. Yeah. I like this shirt, actually.
5: I do, too. I love it, as a matter of fact.
4: I like that little house with the palm trees, the colors.
0: See, I didn't even know there was a house on that.
5: I love the colors.
0: I just saw
5: that pinky coral color that's
0: I just saw it went on sale. Embarrassing. It's me. It's mine. How was your weekend, Dallas?
5: It was fantastic.
0: Good.
5: Just got a bunch of stuff done around the house. Laid low. I went to bed last night at 7:25.
0: What's that
4: like?
5: It was amazing. Woke up this morning at 3:15.
0: Good for you.
5: Yes.
0: Just on your own. Just, time to get up.
5: Yep. It's time to get up, boys and girls.
0: Nice. You. That's lovely. Lauren, a fantastic weekend for you.
4: Yes.
0: You wanted a nothing weekend. Did you get it?
4: And I had a nothing weekend. Good. I even had like a social media detox weekend, which was great. I was a Maxinista yesterday. Went to TJ Maxx.
5: Uh-huh.
0: Didn't you take your husband there for the first time?
4: Yes. He had been there before.

0: aisles there because they always have like gourmet, just kind of off the wall stuff.
1: Yeah.
2: I hate to tease you this morning, but I have to. It's happening later on in the show. I bought an item yesterday to replace a broken item that we have at home. And my wife does not use this item. She benefits from the item, but she's never once used this item. So when I told her, not only did I get the item, but I got it on sale, and it was less than the original item we bought nearly 6 years ago, she looked at me and said, well, were you going to talk about it with me first? To which I said, I'm sorry, why?
0: Right.
2: We'll see if you agree with me when I tell you what that item is later on in the show this morning. Let's have a Monday. Good morning.
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7: 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And beyond that, College Road is trouble-free in toward College Road, as well as in toward the downtown area. 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
3: No kidding. The big thing happening over the weekend was Alan Jackson's final show. We'll talk about that, the highlights. Everybody showed up for that. Kane Brown, what he says about Patrick Mahomes makes me go, what?
2: Dallas does not agree.
3: I was like, okay, we'll talk about all that coming up. And you're not going to believe what might be happening from 1985 again.
2: Again?
3: Again.

0: Dallas's Dish.
1: Saturday night, it was Alan Jackson's final show, and anybody that was anybody and everybody in Nashville was there. The lineup, when they were all lined up on the stage, it was like, oh my gosh, there's Miranda, there's Carrie, there's...
2: It was so cool to see.
1: It was crazy. But George Strait did show up and they did a couple of songs together.
3: Oh, hey, he wouldn't have a chance. On today's radio, since they committed murder, down on Music Row.
1: A song that they had, I don't know, several years ago. It was a duet that George and Alan released called Murder on Music Row. Nashville didn't take too kindly to that.
4: Imagine all those people and just how warm it was that day.
1: I cannot imagine.
4: They got rained on. You see the weather came through?
2: There's a weather warning. Yeah,
1: they had to stop it or maybe...
2: I think it was delayed a little bit.
1: If it even got started, they delayed it for a little while, but... The show went on. The concert was 4 hours long, and it will air later this year as a primetime special on NBC. So that's going to be pretty cool. Riley Green, he was there. So I guess he went over to his bar in Nashville, made a little surprise appearance afterwards. His bar is called Loser's Bar and Grill, and he was joined by Kevin James, and they performed...
4: Okay. All right.
1: They performed Don't Mind If I Do. I was wondering, I wonder if Kevin was in town for the Alan Jackson finale.
4: Interesting, I'm sure.
2: Maybe.
4: And then they got in Kevin's UPS truck and delivered packages.
1: Apparently so. Okay, Kane Brown says it's easier to make friends with athletes than country artists.
5: First of all, I think it's awesome that my job's got me where I can hang out with Pat and just be friends with him. And Pat's a cool dude and he's normal. And that's another thing that I also love because a lot of people have egos. I shut down around that. I relate more to athletes because I wanted to be an athlete and I like the competitive aspect of that, like going to golf with Pat. So yeah, I feel like I have more athlete friends than I do musician friends. I feel alone in the music world.
4: Oh, you know, Patrick Mahomes, no ego.
1: Interesting. I somehow just can't wrap my head around that. I don't know, because I don't know him, never been around him, but it's hard to wrap my head around that.
4: You know how your friends, like some friends work well with one friend group, but they don't mesh with the other friend group? I would imagine that some people are just different kinds of people around other people.
2: Yes, I'd agree.
1: Yeah, probably so. All right, a script for St. Elmo's Fire.
4: Really?
1: A sequel is in the works. Rob Lowe says that everyone wants to do it. And they're just working on getting the script right.
6: Gonna be a man in motion.
1: Yeah.
6: Isn't
1: the same guy that did the song Naughty Naughty?
4: John Parr?
1: Which makes me go...
4: Why do I know that man's
1: naughty,
4: name?
1: Naughty Naughty! I know, I love that. 1985, though.
4: I've never seen that movie.
1: Oh, really? Oh, it's a great movie.
4: Never saw
1: it. It's a really, really good movie.
4: What's it about?
1: I don't know.
4: Oh, thanks.
1: I don't remember.
4: Great.
1: I just remember it was really good. It was like, it was him, Demi Moore.
4: Okay. One of those 80s movies.
1: Yeah, and they were all like, it was like a friend group.
4: Okay.
1: I'd have to go back and watch it. I just remember that it was a good movie back in the day.
4: Let's rent out a theater.
1: I'll just watch it at home.
4: Oh,
1: that'll
4: too.
1: Be fine. Right. Yeah. And did you see the Harry Styles story?
2: Yes.
1: Oh, my
2: Lord.
1: I'm sorry you weren't there to give him CPR.
2: I know. If I was there, I really would have helped him. I believe it.
1: He was choking on water, collapsed on stage at Wembley Stadium in London. He fell to the ground following his signature whale move, spitting water in a spout-like burst during the concert closer. And he lay on his back for about 17 seconds, coughing. He was raising a fist to his mouth before standing, waving to the crowd. I think everybody was upset because nobody rushed over, but I don't know if they thought it was part of the... show or
4: that's
1: what?
4: His art. Don't interrupt him.
2: Yeah, if I was there, I would have thought it was part of the show and then he was just laying down for a minute because it was just what he was doing. I wouldn't have thought he was in distress.
1: Yeah, well, apparently he was. So
2: poor Harry.
1: Yeah, I know, but he's okay. Harry's okay. All right, I'm Dallas. That's the Dish.
4: Thank you, Dallas. Getting a message in this morning. The Brat Pack films must not be touched. I forgot about the Brat Pack from the 80s.
1: All those
4: stars that hung out together that were in the same movies.
1: Yes.
4: Thank you.
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21: Good Monday to you today. Partly sunny with a stray shower or storm possible. Highs upper 80s and lower 90s. Clear to partly cloudy tonight. Temps down to the upper 60s and lower 70s. So not as intense on the heat and storm chances as Sunday, but beware. Heat index values well into the triple digits, likely to return by the end of the week, including the 4th. From the First Alert Forecast Center, I'm WECT Chief Meteorologist Gannon Medwick.
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2: Ooh, a certain season begins, and it overlaps wedding season by about a month, and that would be carnival and state fair season. 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A lot of the stuff isn't new. You just maybe had never tried it. 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
3: What?
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2: No, not toppings. I believe it's in the ice cream.
3: Well, oh, no. Okay.
2: How do you, again, I have questions. How do you keep that from freezing and chipping a tooth? How do you keep that semi-soft? Don't say that, please, Marcus.
4: I don't know.
3: Yeah, I don't know.
4: That's a great question. I don't know.
3: Is it bad that I would try it?
2: I
3: don't think it sounds that bad.
2: I'm going to tell you right now. I would try every one of these things on my list.
4: I have the taste of it for sure.
2: Taste of it, Dale.
4: Yeah, taste of it.
3: Oh, a noodle.
2: Fried.
4: Yeah.
2: Save that. Fried Jell-O.
3: Actually, I could go without that.
4: Yeah, I'll pass
2: on
4: that.
2: How does it not melt? Because gelatin, when it gets warm, melts. That's interesting.
4: Well, I asked the same thing, like you just said, about when you fried ice cream at a restaurant. How do you do that so quick?
2: You don't fry the actual. It's kind of.
4: But the thing on the outside, you deep fry.
2: I thought it wasn't. I thought it was just churro crumbs, and it's supposed to taste. And the churro was fried, and you're using the crumbs, so it feels like the. I could be wrong.
4: Text it
2: if I'm wrong.
4: I think what I've had was fried.
2: Okay. If you know the answer to fried ice cream, please text it. Cotton candy tacos.
4: Okay, I'm in for that because I love me some cotton candy.
2: But how then, I don't know if you use actual taco meat or if it's just dessert taco. I don't know.
3: I was just picturing the taco shell with cotton candy in between.
4: I know,
3: it.
4: Me too.
2: Okay, see, and where I thought you're using cotton candy as the shell and putting meat inside. Don't say it.
3: No, that, absolutely not. It's not hard enough, the cotton candy, to do that.
4: No, it'd fall right through
3: it. Yeah.
2: Peanut butter and jelly corn dogs. I'm in.
4: Oh, fried ice cream made by coating frozen ice cream balls in a crunchy mixture, then quickly frying or toasting the coating for a crispy exterior and creamy interior.
2: Oh.
4: I have a recipe right here. I could try to fry you.
2: Please. I'll have a taste of it. Deep fried bubble gum. There's no gum in the center. It's flavoring. So you're not. Yeah. Sorry, Dallas. Dallas.
4: What?
2: Outrageous carnival foods. Pickle pizza.
3: No,
4: I don't want that.
2: This next one actually had as an appetizer at a steakhouse years ago.
3: You tried it?
2: Chocolate covered bacon.
3: How is that? I've never tried
2: Delicious.
3: Really?
2: Delicious.
4: That's interesting.
3: Mm-hmm.
2: Fried Coca-Cola. They use Coke in the batter, roll it up into balls, deep fry it, and then top it with cinnamon sugar. I would try it.
4: Yeah, I don't think I would.
3: I would try it, yeah. It almost sounds like a funnel cake.
2: Yeah,
4: yeah,
2: somebody
4: it does.
2: Sent a message.
4: Yeah. It does sound like a funnel cake.
2: Somebody
4: said
2: fried Jell-O sounds like it would end up just like creme brulee. I think you're right.
4: Yeah, but nasty.
2: Cheeseburger donuts. Yes.
3: Yes, absolutely.
2: Yes.
3: That sounds good.
4: That sounds interesting.
2: Yes. I had a burger years ago that was made with, I know it tasted like a glaze from Dunkin', and they put a burger in the center, and it was amazing.
4: Paula Dean used to make one of those. She had this recipe for a burger that in the bun was a Krispy Kreme donut.
3: Okay, so that was going to be my next question. Is that what it is, or is this just a regular burger, and then they take out this, they put a little hole in the middle to make it look like a donut?
4: No, it's actually a donut.
3: Okay.
2: No, you don't hollow out the burger.
4: Yeah.
2: Never,
4: or the bun.
2: Lauren, never hollow out the burger.
3: Yeah. How could you?
2: Number one. Deep fried butter.
3: Yeah.
4: Okay. I'm out on that.
3: I would
2: try it.
3: You're not
2: going to do it?
4: Ooh.
3: I bet you that's the best thing ever, probably.
4: It probably is, but I can't imagine.
3: It's
4: going to
3: give you a heart attack, but
2: that's
3: going to taste good.
2: Lauren, deep fried butter on the outside, and then combine it with the cheeseburger donut inside. So you've got.
3: Ooh, so it's like a deep fried butter glaze on it.
2: Yes.
4: That comes with a side of Prevostatin.
3: Oh, I'll take one.
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14: In Pender County, you'll find 17 in pretty good shape going south. It's really not too bad this morning. It's also a quiet ride after that in toward Porter's Neck around toward 140. And there's a delay beginning to form on Castlehaine Road going south near Holly Shelter Road. We're at Dixon, right now traffic.
0: Wilmington, your 4th of July plans are here. 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
2: Don't get mad at me. 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

0: Kincaid in Dallas. A special good morning to anybody who had people over at their house over the weekend and clean meticulously so that you would make your house or home presentable to that person or persons, only for them not to notice or say anything. Just a regular day for them. And you feel like you just did all that for nothing. And your wife left to go to Costco because she didn't want to be judged for the mess. And
1: the exterminator didn't say anything.
0: Like the exterminator would come over and go, well, he's just a single dad trying his best. Obviously, the wife has left him, and this is why the home is cluttered. So.
2: And didn't even comment on it. Wow.
0: My wife was so concerned that we were going to get judged by the exterminator. We have the same guy who comes to the house every 4 months. And she was so afraid that, you know, we said last time that we're on this big purge right now. Next time you come over, man, it's going to look entirely different. Spoiler, looks exactly the same. And just messier, if anything. And Aaron calls me. Did he leave? Did he say anything about the house? Did it look better? He didn't say anything. What?
1: That's so funny.
2: He just wanted to get out.
1: Yep. That y'all would put so much emphasis on a stranger that just comes in your house and sprays around and he goes, out the door.
0: Oh, I know, for real. I wonder if anybody on their deathbed has laid there and said, I have one regret. I should have cleaned the baseboards more.
1: I don't think so.
0: Pay attention to your baseboards. Don't go out and live your life. Make sure your home is clean for occasional visitors. So important.
1: That you don't even have in your circle of life.
0: Yeah. That you see every 4 months that shouldn't even have an opinion. They see homes nonstop. Filthy homes.
1: That's so funny.
3: You bring the commute. They bring the crazy. It's Kincaid and Dallas on Cape Fear's country leader, WQ101.
4: Kincaid and Dallas.
0: Mornings. We need a player this morning for Are You Smarter Than Kincaid? I know that you're mentally stable than Kincaid, but are you smarter? We'll find out. We'd love to play against you next.

0: Are you smarter than Kincaid?
1: Hi there. I can already tell you Crystal is because I had the microphone turned down when I started talking. Crystal, hello and welcome. Good morning.
2: Good morning.
1: Crystal, what is it you do to make all your money?
2: I'm a surgical tech.
1: Yeah, she's going to win.
3: Oh, surgical tech.
1: She's going to win.
3: Look out, Kincaid. Are you headed
1: into work this morning, Crystal?
2: Well, I'm already here. I'm changing to my scrubs.
1: Wow,
2: she's changing.
1: This is what she's doing right before she goes into surgery.
3: Oh my gosh, you're talking to a woman in scrubs.
1: I don't want to dumb you down. You're going to talk to me and you're going to leave like a retractor inside somebody. Okay, no, never. That doesn't happen. Crystal, what's going to happen? There are 5 questions. You got 6 seconds to answer each one. I'm going to leave the room. I'm so honored to talk to somebody. Literally, lives in the balance.
3: I know.
1: Is so cool.
3: Yeah,
1: what an amazing
3: love that.
1: Job you have. Thank you for everything you do to help people. I'm going to leave now.
3: All right.
4: Get out of here.
3: Yeah, have you posted that shirt he's wearing?
4: I have the
3: Lauren?
4: Video. I'm about to post it all.
3: Okay. Yeah, you gotta see this shirt he's got on.
4: I do like it.
3: Yeah,
4: I don't mind it.
3: All right, Crystal, here we go. Question number 1. Which famous scientist introduced the 3 laws of motion?
2: Newton.
3: I'm sorry.
2: Newton's law.
3: Who?
2: Last name is Newton. It's
3: okay,
2: Newton.
3: Okay, all right. All right. Here we go. Question number 2. Who was the leader of the Legion of Doom?
2: I don't know. The Grim Reaper?
3: Question number 3. What ocean is the warmest in the world? The warmest.
2: I don't know. The Pacific?
3: The Pacific, okay. Question number 4. What does USB stand for?
2: USB, universal.
3: All right. Question number 5. What flower is most commonly featured on Hawaiian shirts? All right, let's get Kincaid back in here.
4: All right, get in here.
3: If he doesn't get number 5 right, we're all going to laugh.
4: Yes.
3: It's going to be so funny.
5: Why are
3: you
5: laughing?
3: Because he wears one every single day.
5: What do I wear every day?
3: All right, question number 1, Kincaid. Which famous scientist introduced the 3 laws of motion?
1: Newton, Sir Isaac Newton?
3: Yes, that is correct. Crystal also got that one correct. Question number 2. Who was the leader of the Legion of Doom?
1: My mom.
3: No, Lex Luthor.
1: Oh, sorry.
3: Gosh. Question number 3. What ocean is the warmest in the world? The warmest.
1: The Caribbean?
3: No, the Indian.
1: Oh.
3: The Indian Ocean. Yeah. Yes, the Indian Ocean.
1: Is there a Caribbean Ocean?
3: The Caribbean's like...
1: Is it part of the Atlantic, I think?
3: Yeah,
1: okay, got it.
3: Yeah, I'd have to go and look and see if there's actually... Look that up.
4: No, there is. There's Caribbean.
3: Called the Caribbean Sea.
4: Okay. The Caribbean Sea. Yeah, that's what it is.
3: Yeah, yes. All right.
4: In the Caribbean.
3: Question number 4. What does USB stand for?
1: USD?
3: No, USB. Like a USB.
1: Yeah, you've asked this. Universal Serial Bus.
3: Oh, wow. Look at you.
1: And I knew it before.
4: Of course the tech nerd would know.
1: I don't talk to many women.
3: Question number 5. What flower is most commonly featured on Hawaiian shirts? Now, Lauren knew the answer to this.
4: Yeah.
3: That's not a flower.
1: It's the pink one. It's the pink flower.
4: Yeah, but what's its name?
3: What is it?
1: Lily? Is it a lily?
3: No.
1: What is it? Well, I don't know what it's called. What's it called?
3: Hibiscus.
1: Okay, I would have never known that.
3: That's
1: one of those things I've seen, but I never knew the name of hibiscus.
3: Because I asked Lauren on Friday when I was working on the questions. I was like, do you know the answer to this? And she like, yep, hibiscus.
4: Yeah, but I think I said I called it hibiscus. I got the gist of it.
3: There's
1: There's an awful dad joke there. What's the one flower that fails a drug test?
4: Hibiscus.
3: What?
1: Okay, never mind. Okay. All right. Who won?
3: You did!
1: Wow! Woo!
3: Crystal got 1, you got 2. Crystal, you are great. We so appreciate everything you do at your job every single day helping people.
1: Have a good surgery.
2: Thanks.
1: Thank you. I'm sorry, Crystal. She's mad. You think she's mad?
3: She's bummed out.
1: Yeah. Oh, I'm sorry.
3: Yeah. Sorry about that.
1: There's always a next time.
6: 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All my friends listen. 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
22: College Road, there are some brief delays beginning to form going northbound right around Shipyard Boulevard toward Wrightsville Avenue. The southbound side of Castle Hayne Road, there's a heavy backup at Holly Shelter Road. Otherwise, that's running well toward Carr Avenue. Dixon, right now traffic.
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4: Good Monday to you today. Partly sunny with a stray shower or storm possible. Highs upper 80s and lower 90s. Clear to partly cloudy tonight. Temps down to the upper 60s and lower 70s. So not as intense on the heat and storm chances as Sunday, but beware. Heat index values well into the triple digits, likely to return by the end of the week, including the 4th. From the First Alert Forecast Center, I'm WECT Chief Meteorologist Gannon Medwick.
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5: So I get a text yesterday from our own Dallas. Dallas is nice enough to bake my family and I some
6: cupcakes.
5: Well,
6: something you requested.
5: I did. We like carrot cakes, so you were nice enough. But Dallas is also nice enough to tell us, and there's not going to be any Dallas DNA in them. I'm sorry. let me explain that here in a second.

Potts Farm was a place to go. Load a truck up, hit the dirt road. Jump the barbed wire, spread the word. Light the bonfire and call the girls. King in the can and the Marlboro man. Jack and Jim were a few good men. Where you learn how to kiss and cuss and fight too. Better watch out for the boys in blue. And all this small town, he said, she said. Ain't it funny how rumors spread like I know something y'all don't know. Man, that talk is getting old. You better mind your business, man. Watch your mouth. 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I'm tired of talking, man. Y'all ain't listening.

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2: I think that so many more people would stay in their job and they'd be happy if they didn't get a pay raise or anything. If they worked with somebody who, if you even talked about a food you like, that person who loved to cook said, oh, well, you know what? This weekend, I'll go ahead and make that for you. And then they bring in... Can you hear this? Like a church tin. An entire tin of cupcakes.
3: There's a dozen in there.
2: There's a dozen.
3: Mm-hmm.
2: A dozen cupcakes. These are carrot cake cupcakes because
3: yes.
2: I like carrot cake. And Aaron likes carrot cake. My kids like carrot cake. We just don't like the raisins.
3: No Dallas raisins. Said. I left the raisins out. They have walnuts in them.
2: Thank you, Dallas. I appreciate it. Last time Dallas made something, we learned that there was a little bit of Dallas in everything she makes because she'll go ahead and, as she says, she'll have a taste of it.
3: Yes, I sometimes do, and then I forget and I'll stick the spoon back in whatever I'm cooking.
4: It's just an added little spice, I guess.
3: It is. It's a little Dallas spice.
4: Uh-huh. Yeah, she really makes it with love.
2: Oh, yeah. Uh-huh, she does. So when you enjoy something from Dallas that's homemade, you get a little bit of Dallas.
3: You do?
2: I do. In everything. So,
3: but not the carrot cake.
2: Because you don't like it. This is the one thing.
3: I do not like carrot cake.
2: What if by some crazy thing, like that was the secret ingredient that makes everything

0: like carrot cake.
1: Yeah, she doesn't like carrot cake either.
2: I'm going to taste of it.
1: Okay.
2: It's good, but it needs...
1: You want me to lick it? Mm, lick your cupcake?
2: Yeah, here.
0: Yeah. Oh, my God. What did I just witness?
2: Oh,
0: so much better now. Wow.
1: That's so funny. You need a wet one?
0: After you just licked it?
2: No, I'm good. No, I have you.
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7: 17 in Brunswick County. There is some building volume, a little sluggish going northbound near Old Waterford Way. Otherwise, you're trouble-free toward the causeway. And 17 in Pender County. That's not too bad either. There is some heavier traffic beginning to form going south in toward Porter's Neck at 140.
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17: Kincaid in Dallas up next. But wait, there's more. Is that a brisket in your pants or are you just stealing food? Yeah, this man was bold. This man, when we're going to post the video, the things I tell you this man fit in his pants.
18: This is amazing. He must have had some big pants on.
17: And I saw the video, and they didn't seem like they were overly baggy, too. They just seemed like regular pants.
18: Weird. He must not had anything else in there.
17: He must have trained. Seriously, Dallas. I heard what you said. You don't know him like that.
18: Or maybe, right,
17: maybe you'll recognize him. I don't know.
18: At least five men were discovered helplessly duct-taped street poles.
19: What?
18: I'll tell you why and how, and it's a crazy story. I kind of like this. I'm not against a vigilante all the time. Lauren, if you want.

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2: Get the reverb. South Florida. Some meat. That's where this man was allegedly stuffing things down his pants. I mean, there's a video. We'll post it. This Florida man shopping spree is getting people laughing online as he hid a ribeye and a large brisket down his pants earlier this year. According to reports, the man left the store with pricey cuts of beef tucked deep inside his pants.
3: Oh.
2: He then shoved a bottle of wine in his pants before he made the getaway.
3: Wow.
2: This is
4: big pants. I think they're like made for stealing. You know, he has them blocked at the bottom so it doesn't go through. Came over here, looked around to see if anybody was looking, and he shoved it in his pants. He ended up going across the street to Publix. One of my employees was on break and saw all the rest of the stuff that he had.
5: Brisket, wine.
4: Called the cops, and we got everything back. He ran off after we got the stuff back. By the time the cops got there, he was gone. But they have a good description. They have the video, and I'm sure he's on foot somewhere.
2: So we went to two different places. He went to one store, then went across the street to the Publix. And I think he was trying to do some stuff there, and they got him.
3: That's so bold. And was it visible in the pants? Like, was he wearing tight pants?
2: Was it visible in the pants? Again, you can watch the video. I didn't see anything.
3: Okay.
6: I'll have to look at the pants closely.
2: I don't think I'm going to inspect as much as Dallas does.
6: Yeah, I'm going to check it out.
2: Thank you, Dallas.
6: You're welcome. I'll let you know. Let you know what my findings are.
2: Thank you. Looking for pants brisket. But wait, there's more from you.
6: Okay, a Mexican vigilante dubbed Batman is wanted by police for allegedly chasing down suspected motorcycle thieves around town, and then he tapes them to the lamppost. At least five men were discovered helplessly duct taped to street poles over the last 10 days, and many of the alleged thieves also had mustaches, cat whiskers is what the guy wrote. He wrote cat whiskers and thief. So he wrote that on their face.
2: So he draws on them.
6: He draws on them.
2: That's cool.
6: Yeah. The vigilante, referred to as the Batman, left the allegedly stolen bikes near the men to show off their crimes. One photo captured two men duct taped back to back on the pole with a pink sign above their heads and a bike left in front of them.
3: That's so embarrassing for them.
6: No kidding. But listen. Police are treating the tied up men as victims, even though they're the ones that stole the motorcycles. And of course, they're trying to catch the vigilante. I mean, you can't take crimes into your own hand. No. You're not supposed to do that.
2: Put people up on the pole.
3: I want to know how he got them on the pole. Like, how, if somebody pushed me up against the pole and started like duct taping me, I'd try to get away. Yeah, I'd fight. Like, how did he get them to stand
2: still? Maybe there's more than one. Maybe there's two of them. Maybe one draws, one duct tapes.
6: I think that he had a gun and probably said, get up against that pole, put your back on it, and stand back to back because I'm going to tape you to this pole.
3: Yeah,
2: Marcus, save that, please.
6: The men were able to be cut free from the post, treated for their injuries. It's unclear if they're being investigated for the alleged thefts. Huh. No arrest yet, but cops have identified two vehicles that may be connected to the incidents. The pictures are hilarious.
3: They are.
6: It looks like this is packing tape. And it looks like he put maybe a piece of cardboard behind him or something on this.
2: Like a pillow?
6: Man, I got to tell you, he's got to have a bag full of tape. Because this is a lot.
2: He's probably got a kit.
6: This is a lot of duct tape. Wow.
2: Just got a message. I want to know if they sold the stuff they got back from him being the guy with the brisket down his pants. They can't sell that. Although, Dallas, it's in the packaging. Well, you don't eat meat. Lauren, it's in the packaging.
3: No, it's still a no for me. Because it's up against, you know, his leg, other parts. It's probably sweaty.
6: Yeah. It touched his underwear.
3: I don't know.
2: I might cook the pants brisket for my family.
3: Oh no!
2: If it's in the packaging, I might do it.
6: It still touched his crotch.
3: Yeah, and like think about it, it's probably like sweaty down there.
2: But it's in the packaging. It's not going to touch it.
6: What if there's a hole in the plastic?
2: Oh, then that I would inspect it for holes.
6: All right, Lauren.
3: No. Okay. A 59-year-old man in Texas has been arrested for allegedly pretending to be an off-duty police officer just to score a discount at Chick-fil-A. He reportedly rolled through the drive-thru and claimed he was law enforcement, hoping to get that special discount some places offer for first responders. Employees asked him for ID, which of course is standard, and when he couldn't prove it, they denied the discount. But that's when things started to escalate. Police say he got upset, caused a disturbance, and at one point he was even accused of flashing a fake badge.
6: Great.
3: Either way, authorities stepped in and he was arrested and charged with falsely identifying himself as a police officer. It is a Class B misdemeanor, which could mean up to 180 days in jail and a fine. Moral of the story is just pay for the nuggets. Like, yeah. How much of a discount is it? And Chick-fil-A is not that expensive. If you want it that bad,
6: exactly.
3: I know you love Chick-fil-A. Everyone loves Chick-fil-A, but just pay for it.
2: Hey, can I get some free food? Because I'm in the Paw Patrol. Am I entitled to food?
5: Whenever there's a problem.
2: Well, Paw Patrol.
6: I know, but you don't need human food.
2: Oh.
3: No.
6: You're a puppy dog.
3: They'll give you a pup cup, maybe.
6: Yeah.
2: Thank you.
3: But wait, that's all.
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3: Cape Fear weather from the Cumulus Media Weather Center.
4: Good Monday to you today. Partly sunny with a stray shower or storm possible. Highs upper 80s and lower 90s. Clear to partly cloudy tonight. Temps down to the upper 60s and lower 70s. So not as intense on the heat and storm chances as Sunday, but beware, heat index values well into the triple digits, likely to return by the end of the week, including the 4th. From the First Alert Forecast Center, I'm WECT Chief Meteorologist Gannon Medwick.
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8: Kincaid and Dallas up next. Here's what you get this morning for the next My Little Secret.
9: I may or may not have made the bathing suit disappear.
8: Well, that might be fun. My Little Secret's on the way.

0: Kincaid and Dallas. Shh. My little secret.
1: My little secret is I may have actually gotten someone fired to save my weekend away.
2: What happened?
3: What happened? Why would you implicate somebody like that?
1: Last weekend, I was at a beach resort with my cousin and my sister. We get there. It started great. You know, we get to the room, we kind of unpack a little bit, and then we're like, okay, let's go down to the pool. Let's go down to the beach, you know, check it out. Me and my cousin go first, and my sister's taking a little bit longer. She's like, I'll meet you guys down there. Like, you know, go ahead. And I'm like, okay, cool, you know. So then we go down. About 10 minutes later, my sister walks out, and I swear to you guys, I have never seen the tiniest, worst, revealing bathing suit you have ever seen in your life.
3: Oh.
1: This thing, I don't even know if you could call it a bathing suit. It was like some Temu special strip of fabric.
3: Temu special.
1: It barely covered anything. And my sister, I love her. She's a curvy girl. Mm-hmm. We'll go with that, you know? This bathing suit was not doing anything for her. Mm-hmm. Like, mothers were, like, gasping as she walked by covering their children's eyes. I could not even believe that she went out in a public setting with this at a family like location.
3: Mm-hmm.
1: So she's just acting like I'm the hottest thing ever. Like, hey guys, like let's go to the beach.
3: It's great that your sister has a positive body image. That's not
2: right,
3: the problem.
2: Absolutely. Just... But if she's not covering up and she's going with you guys, you're probably a little embarrassed. And I get that.
1: Oh, yeah. I mean, it was beyond inappropriate. I mean, I couldn't do anything, obviously, at the time. I wasn't going to say. I'm not just going to, like, call her out. So we go and we, like, spend time at the beach or whatever. And then when we go back to the room to change and shower and go to dinner, she, like, takes the bathing suit off and we hang our bathing suits, like, in the bathroom to get let them dry in the shower. And so hers is hanging there and... She went down to the lobby to go get something. I don't even remember what it was. And mm-hmm. I may or may not have made this bathing suit disappear.
2: Oh, wow.
1: Yeah, I took it and I threw it out and I got rid of it. And I pretended that I had no idea, like, what happened. I needed to just make sure that she could never put this thing on ever again. So naturally, she... is like freaking out when she comes back and she's like looking for this bathing suit. And she thinks that like maybe the housekeeper like took it, or I'm not going to tell her that I got rid of it.
3: Did she go back down to the front desk and raise hell about a bathing suit that you threw? Oh, no.
2: Oh, wow.
1: Oh, yeah. She stomped down there in a rage. I mean, she was screaming, yelling, literally blaming the poor housekeeper, saying that she knows that she took it. Maybe she wanted it for herself and like she stole her bathing suit.
2: Oh, God.
3: And there's no way she could find the seal on Temu, so she took it.
2: And nobody, as you know, would probably even want it.
3: No. Who's going to take a used soggy swimsuit? No.
1: Absolutely not. I don't know what she was thinking, but I mean, she was being a lunatic, but obviously she was so convinced that that's what happened. I don't know. Like, obviously, like the lobby people were like, we're so sorry. We'll get a hold of the cleaning lady and we'll like take care of the matter.
3: Mm-hmm.
1: So,
3: which could mean anything.
1: I don't know. What if I got this lady fired? I feel so bad. And I don't know if I can't like call back and like check up on it or something.
3: And you didn't see the woman who was cleaning the rooms. So you didn't see what she looked like. So you couldn't tell if she was there the next day. You never saw her?
1: No. Okay. We were out when she cleaned
3: it,
1: you know,
3: positively.
1: So we know what happened.
3: But. Let's hope that they deal with this all the time. People just not knowing what it is they have.
2: Right.
3: And, oh, we'll take care of it. And they never do anything.
1: I hope.
3: I want to believe that everything's okay. I want to hope for the best.
2: And that she did not get fired.
1: I mean, me too.
3: Ultimately, though, I don't know what kind of relationship you have with your sister. It's going to take someone having a conversation with her going, girl, look it.
2: Yeah.
3: The size that you buy your swimsuit and the size that Temu sells them are not the same. Let's reevaluate your swimsuit decision.
2: Look, you know, I tell you what I tell my sister and what she'd tell me. Just because it comes in your size does not mean you need to wear it.
3: Wow.
2: So.
1: Next vacation, we're going to go somewhere cool.
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11: College Road is getting a little bit slower going south near Blue Clay Road. Then again, where traffic gets on from eastbound I-40. It's a very heavy merging delay that takes you in toward MLK. North on College Road, that jams up briefly near Shipyard Boulevard. We're at Dixon, right now traffic.
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0: thank you for listening, Kincaid, Dallas, and scientists who discovered that there is this genetic mutation among rodents in New York, New Jersey, Pennsylvania, D.C., other major cities. The study that was done on 300 mice and brown rats found that 5 out of 6 are carrying a mutation, which basically renders the effectiveness of common exterminator poisons less than effective or useless. That means that the ways that in which we get rid of and exterminate these things won't work. And eventually,
1: gotta get your gun out.
0: We have to shoot them.
1: That's right.
0: That means we have to shoot them.
1: Yeah. I'll shoot a rat in a heartbeat.
2: Open season on the rat.
1: That's right.
0: I'm worried about a rat uprising. No one else, this is like, you know, Planet of the Apes. I'm telling you, eventually they'll
1: be genetic. You think the rats are going
0: to
1: take over?
0: Yeah, they have to. They've been held down for so long, eating our scraps. I think the power is about to shift.
1: See, you worry about stuff like that. I worried about COVID. You're worried about rats.
2: No, yeah.
0: I think we're done with COVID for a while.
1: Yeah, well, I do too, yeah. But you know what I'm saying.
0: By the way, hey, whatever happened that last thing that we were worried about, the Ebola seems to have settled. Yeah, what happened? The World Cup started, and then we forgot about all these infectious diseases.
2: And what's the other one that starts with an H?
1: Yeah.
0: Hemoglobin? No.
1: Hannah. I don't know.
2: Hantavirus.
0: Hantavirus.
2: Yeah, it seems like everything just went away. And yeah. I remember people saying with all a bunch of international travelers coming in that it was going to be really bad during the World Cup. I haven't heard anything.
0: All right, you know what? We need this World Cup to happen every 4 months. That way all the viruses stay away.
2: Okay.
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0: Kincaid and Dallas. Dallas, what a weekend of goings on.
1: No kidding. The big thing happening over the weekend was Alan Jackson's final show. We'll talk about that, the highlights. Everybody showed up for that. Kane Brown, what he says about Patrick Mahomes makes me go, what?
0: Dallas does not agree.
1: I was like, okay, we'll talk about all that coming up. And you're not going to believe what might be happening from 1985 again.
0: Again?
1: Again.
5: Hey, girl. What's up? I know it's late, but I knew you'd pick it up. Nah, I ain't drunk. Okay, maybe I do have a little buzz, but that song came on, and I just thought what harm could come from one little call.

0: listen.
1: Dallas is dead.
2: Saturday night, it was Alan Jackson's final show, and anybody that was anybody and everybody in Nashville was there. The lineup, when they were all lined up on the stage, it was like, oh my gosh, there's Miranda, there's Carrie, there's...
3: It was so cool to see.
2: It was crazy. But George Strait did show up, and they did a couple of songs together.
4: Oh, hey, he wouldn't have a chance.

0: was a song that they had, I don't know, several years ago. It was a duet that George and Alan released called Murder on Music Row. Nashville didn't take too kindly to that.
1: Imagine all those people and just how warm it was that day.
0: I cannot imagine.
1: They got rained on. You see the weather came through?
2: There was a weather warning. Yeah,
0: they had to stop it or maybe...
2: I think it was delayed a little bit.
0: If it even got started, they delayed it for a little while, but... The show went on. The concert was 4 hours long, and it will air later this year as a primetime special on NBC. So that's going to be pretty cool. Riley Green, he was there. So I guess he went over to his bar in Nashville, made a little surprise appearance afterwards. His bar is called Loser's Bar and Grill, and he was joined by Kevin James, and they performed.
1: Okay. All right.
0: They performed Don't Mind If I Do. I was wondering, I wonder if Kevin was in town for the Alan Jackson finale.
1: Interesting, I'm sure.
2: Maybe.
1: And then they got in Kevin's UPS truck and delivered packages.
0: Apparently so. Okay, Kane Brown says, it's easier to make friends with athletes than country artists.
3: First of all, I think it's awesome that my job's got me where I can hang out with Pat and just be friends with him. And Pat's a cool dude and he's normal. And that's another thing that I also love because a lot of people have egos. I shut down around that. I relate more to athletes because I wanted to be an athlete and I like the competitive aspect of that, like going to golf with Pat. So yeah, I feel like I have more athlete friends than I do musician friends. I feel alone in the music world.
1: Oh, you know Patrick Mahomes, no ego.
0: Interesting. I just can't wrap my head around that. I don't know because I don't know him, never been around him, but it's hard to wrap my head around that.
1: You know how your friends, like some friends work well with one friend group, but they don't mesh with the other friend group? I would imagine that some people are just different kinds of people around other people.
2: Yes, I'd agree.
0: Yeah, probably so. All right, a script for St. Elmo's Fire.
1: Really?
0: A sequel is in the works. Rob Lowe says that everyone wants to do it. And they're just working on getting the script right.
4: Gonna be a man in motion.
0: Yeah.
4: Isn't
0: the same guy that did the song Naughty Naughty?
1: John Parr?
0: Which makes me go.
1: Why do I know that man's
0: naughty,
1: name?
0: Naughty Naughty. I know. I love that. 1985, though.
1: I've never seen that movie.
0: Oh, really? Oh, it's a great movie.
1: Never saw
0: it. A really, really good movie.
1: What's it about?
0: I don't know.
1: Oh, thanks.
0: I don't remember.
1: Great.
0: I just remember it was really good. It was like, it was him, Demi Moore.
1: Okay. One of those 80s movies.
0: Yeah, and they were all like, it was like a friend group.
1: Okay.
0: I'd have to go back and watch it. I just remember that it was a good movie back in the day.
1: Let's rent out a theater. Screaming original.
0: I'll just watch it at home.
1: Oh,
0: that'll
1: too.
0: Be fine. Right. Yeah. And did you see the Harry Styles story?
2: Yes.
0: Oh, my
2: scary.
0: Lord. I'm sorry you weren't there to give him CPR.
2: I know. If I was there, I really would have helped him. I believe it.
0: He was choking on water, collapsed on stage at Wembley Stadium in London. He fell to the ground following his signature whale move, spitting water in a spout-like burst during the concert closer. And he lay on his back for about 17 seconds, coughing. He was raising a fist to his mouth before standing, waving to the crowd. I think everybody was upset because nobody rushed over. But I don't know if they thought it was part of the show or
1: what. That's his art. Don't interrupt him.
2: Yeah, if I was there, I would have thought it was part of the show. And then he was just laying down for a minute because it was just what he was doing. I wouldn't have thought he was in distress.
0: Yeah, well, apparently he was.
2: So. Poor Harry.
0: Yeah, I know. But he's okay.
2: Okay,
0: Harry's okay. All right, I'm Dallas at the Dish.
1: Thank you, Dallas, getting a message in this morning. The Brat Pack films must not be touched. I forgot about the Brat Pack from the 80s.
0: All those
1: stars that hung out together that were in the same movies.
0: Yes.
1: Thank you.
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19: There's a heavy backup on the causeway eastbound after 133. That takes you out of Belleville toward 421. A little sluggish going inbound onto the Cape Fear Memorial Bridge. There are delays forming on College Road. Pretty heavy going northbound near Shipyard Boulevard around toward Wrightsville Avenue. Rick Dixon, right now traffic.
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3: Good Monday to you today. Partly sunny with a stray shower or storm possible. Highs upper 80s and lower 90s. Clear to partly cloudy tonight. Temps down to the upper 60s and lower 70s. So not as intense on the heat and storm chances as Sunday. But beware, heat index values well into the triple digits. Likely to return by the end of the week, including the 4th. From the First Alert Forecast Center, I'm WECT Chief Meteorologist Gannon Medwick.
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2: One of the largest mistakes I ever made with a house guest staying over at our place. Rookie move. I only did this once. I had a friend who, he was Mr. Cheap Airfare, and he bought a one-way ticket coming out, but he did not buy his ticket going home.
3: Why?
2: Because he was waiting for it to go on sale.
3: What? So he was just staying with you until it went on sale?
2: Spoiler, what was supposed to be a two-day adventure was a week and a half at my place.
4: And how did he know it was going to go on sale? Was he just hoping it would go on sale?
2: He had heard from somebody
4: that
2: it was going to go on sale. And so, yeah, he was super thrifty. And so after about 5 days, I'm like, hey, man, not that we're not having a good time. But we stopped having a good time after 3 days. When do you think you're headed back? I'm just trying to figure out stuff with work.
4: Yeah, right. And because when people stay at your house that long, they kind of expect you to be entertaining them.
2: Uh-huh.
4: Like, oh, every single night, let's go out to dinner. Let's go check this out. It's a Wednesday night. I have work in the morning. I can't do this.
3: Was this recent?
2: No, years ago. I was doing the afternoon show. So I had to leave for work around 11:30 to be on the air too. Poor wife was entertaining. Driving this person around.
3: I said, listen, buddy, you need to get out and get a part-time job if you're going to stay that long.
2: Yeah. And so the worst part, I would wake up and we'd go to bed late. And so I'd get out in the living room at like 9. He'd be sitting there watching TV at 9 in the morning. Hey, what are we doing before you go to work?
4: Oh,
3: nothing.
2: And then what are we doing when you get back later on? Where are we going?
3: Oh, uh-uh.
2: And I literally took a deep breath and folded my hands and said, hey, man, not that we're not having a good time.

0: Yeah,
1: this is a resort.
2: He didn't want to go home.
0: Yeah. It's all on your dime.
2: He's got mom's couch.
0: Yeah.
2: Mom lived in a 55-plus senior community where he was squatting. He wasn't supposed to be there.
0: Yeah. You know what? Sometimes I think when you have that kind of situation going on, you need to go after the third day. You need to go and say, okay, look, so here's the breakdown. This will be your part of the water bill, the power bill. I mean, somebody
2: going there with Microsoft Excel.
0: Somebody that's going to stay at your house that long, unwelcomed.
2: What's my fault?
0: That's not cool.
2: He got there. From now on, though, someone says, hey, we're thinking about visiting. Can we crash with you? How long do you plan on being here? And I always put it out there. And just so you know, I do a morning show. I take naps. I'm really not that much fun.
0: Yeah.
2: I might go out once or twice on the weekend, but that's really it. So you might want to think about other accommodations. As long as you understand, you can stay here, but you're literally just using me as lodging.
3: Yeah.
0: Yeah.
3: Yep. I learned that the hard way a couple weeks ago. Basically, I have learned a great lesson from this. I should have told this person, hey, more than welcome to stay here. Love you to death. But by noon on Sunday, you need to be out of here.
0: Because you got to set boundaries.
3: Yes, we have work. But my husband works from home. The spare bedroom is also his office.
0: Yep. Right.
3: We have things we need to do. I wake up super early for work. No, she had a 9 p.m. flight.
2: Wow.
3: So after a crazy weekend together, also had to spend all day Sunday entertaining. Mm-hmm. And it was a lot.
0: Mm-hmm. Yeah, see, that's not cool. Now, my friends Mark and Carrie built a new house, and they sold their house in the meantime, and they didn't have anywhere to go.
3: Mm-hmm.
0: So I let them come live with me for 6 weeks. But that was totally like understood.
3: Yes, yeah.
0: You know, I mean, I'd get home, Mark would be vacuuming the den.
2: Oh, yeah. That's fine. Go ahead and clean up. Yeah, that's great.
0: I mean, they were so much help. They helped me feed the animals. It was wonderful having them there. That's a whole different thing.
3: When they're independent and they don't rely on you for transportation, entertainment, everything, like it's quite literally just a place to stay.
0: Yeah, that's not cool.
3: That's different.
0: Is not cool at all.
2: So if you had this happen, how did you deal with house guests who completely overstayed their welcome? And then the most important question, when they overstayed their welcome, did you have any sort of relationship with them after the fact, or did that just ruin the friendship?
0: Yeah.
2: Or did that, like, you know, I don't even sit near my cousin at the wedding after what happened when they stayed with me. Never again.
3: Some people get so offended by it because they're like, oh, I'm just trying to be your friend. Sorry, I'm bothering you. You're not bothering me. Yeah. Like, I love you.
2: No, they are. They're impeding upon your life. Anything
0: you
2: over 3 days is a bother.
0: And look, don't give me that guilt trip because it's not going to work on me.
3: Yeah. Yeah.
2: Phone's already ringing. I know. How did you deal with house guests who completely overstayed their welcome? Talk to you next.
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8: Seventeen in Pender County going south. There is some heavier traffic forming in toward Hempstead approaching 210. Nothing too bad, though. And some very minor delays again in toward Porter's Neck near 140. Otherwise, it's a quiet ride as you head in toward College Road going south along Market Street. Rick Dixon, right now traffic.
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1: Kincaid and Dallas, when your house guests completely overstayed their welcome, how did you evict them? How'd you get them out? Patrick, the house guests over at your place, how did you know them?
2: They were family.
1: Okay.
2: Cousins and stuff like that. And yeah. So the situation was I was actually living with my grandparents, but I had a job. I was paying rent. So, you know, I had my own room and I was paying for said room. But whenever family or anybody was coming into town from like Ohio or something like that, my grandparents would, or really my grandmother, would offer up my room as the guest room.
3: Okay, that's not cool if you're paying for it.
1: Yeah, right?
2: And then I would be expected to either, you know, sleep on a cot in the garage, sleep on the couch, whatever the case may be. And I got to the point where I told them, I was like, if I'm paying $200 to rent this room, it's not a community room. It's my room. It's my living space filled with my stuff. So I told them, I was like, if I'm paying for this room, then it's no longer a guest room. It's mine.
1: So did the cousin sleep in the garage?
3: Yeah, what'd grandma say?
2: Well, after I mentioned that, it kind of clicked in her head, like, you know what, that makes sense. Mm. And then family just ended up stopping. Crashing at our house, and they would either get hotels or whatever the case may be.
1: Good. And that, you know what? Listen, that's one word that fixes everything. Hotel. Thank you very much. Please.
3: Yes.
1: Please.
3: Hotel, motel, Holiday Inn, either one of those.
1: Joyce, good morning. How did you deal with a house guest that just wore out their welcome?
4: She was a technician, a coworker, and she had been sober for all the time she worked with us. She literally had a 7-year-old daughter. They were coming back from Texas, and I said, okay, I'll help you out till you get on your feet good.
1: Oh, boy.
4: And I was, mistake there. And I was heading to Key West for a vacation. She said, I'll watch over all your dogs here, and it'll all be great. And then by then, I'll have a place. I said, okay. One morning at 3 a.m., I see the cops outside swarming my house. My phone is lighting up because of my Ring cameras, and I'm like, what the hell is going on? And literally, I got on my speaker on my Ring camera, and I said, hello? And he's like, yes. He goes, who lives here? And I said, I do, and I'm down in Key West. What's going on? And he goes, who's in the house? And I said, well, a friend of mine and her 7-year-old daughter. He goes, okay, long story short, he ends up calling me because I gave him my number. I said, I'm the homeowner, and I'm in Key West. What is going on? He called me, and he said that she had called 911 and said the owner of the house was holding her and her daughter at gunpoint.
3: Yes! What? What?
4: And she was loaded out of her mind, and I'm like, are you kidding me? I'm not even in the state, you know. And he goes, yeah, we hauled her off to the hospital. And all this is on my Ring camera. I'm watching everything. It is 3 a.m. My friends that went on the trip with me, I'm outside trying not to wake them
1: up.
4: And then I couldn't go back to sleep.
1: I wouldn't be able to sleep either.
3: Big question. What about the dogs? Who was looking after the dogs?
4: I had to call my emergency neighbor and say, hey. Thankfully, she had a remote to my garage. I said, Stephanie, I got to lean on you. This girl, she's left drunk. No, I don't know what all is going on, but please go tend to my dogs.
1: Wow.
4: And she's like, got it. We'll go.
3: And what happened to her daughter?
1: I love how Dallas, what about the dogs? Oh, and her daughter.
3: Where did the 7-year-old daughter go after they took her to jail?
1: Probably foster care.
4: Well, you know what was ironic about it? They ended up contacting me, and I said, yes, let her go to her relatives. It was her brother and her sister-in-law. They went to the hospital and picked her up because the police had her in custody, the child. And the hospital was like, just call DFACS, you know. And so it all worked out. But you know what the sad part is? One of the nights before I left, I woke up to the child screaming and crying.
1: No.
4: And in the bathroom, and she was whipping her for some reason.
1: Oh, that's awful. Oh, no. I hope that she is in a better situation with a relative, and I hope that woman got...
3: Oh, my gosh.
1: Hope everybody got the help they needed. Thank you so much.
3: Wow.
1: That's awful.
5: That was crazy.
3: We got some good messages.
1: We're talking about... This is all coming from... How did you deal with a guest who overstayed? They're welcome in your home. I changed the Wi-Fi password and then turned off the hot water when they weren't home.
3: That's good.
5: That'll do it.
3: This one I love. Tell the guests, don't worry about the dishes. Then call the dog over and have them lick the plates. And when they're done, put the dishes back in the cabinet.
1: Amazing. My stepdad's brother came from out of town, was only supposed to be there for a week, ended up for 2 months. I had to go over there, drag him out of my parents' house by his ankle, and throw his stuff in the yard.
5: Wow.
3: Mother-in-law came to visit for a week and a half. 3 months later, she was still there, so I reached out to her to let her know I would be charging rent.
1: Yes, let a friend
5: as
1: stay.
5: You should be.
1: For 8 months, and every day I'd come home from work in the summer, the door would be wide open to the bedroom, to her bedroom, and then the upstairs balcony, the air conditioner would be turned on full blast, letting all the air outside. They never offered to pay a dime, and I had to get the upstairs unit replaced because it froze.
5: The lack of consideration that people have.
1: That's the problem I have.
5: It always blows my mind.
1: Yep.
5: Yeah.
3: Me too.
5: If I'm staying at somebody's house, whatever you want, it's your place. Like, thank you just for letting me be here. Oh, my goodness.
1: The level of entitlement.
5: Yeah.
0: Double Q Country.
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31: Good Monday to you today. Partly sunny with a stray shower or storm possible. Highs upper 80s and lower 90s. Clear to partly cloudy tonight. Temps down to the upper 60s and lower 70s. So not as intense on the heat and storm chances as Sunday, but beware. Heat index value well into the triple digits, likely to return by the end of the week, including the 4th. From the First Alert Forecast Center, I'm WECT Chief Meteorologist Gannon Medwick.
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1: We've got an update to one of the but wait stories I did last week, and I was really, we honestly didn't think that this creature was going to survive, and I've got sort of a happy ending here.

0: Kincaid and Dallas.
1: I didn't have the best feeling about Gracie, the giraffe, on Friday when I had that as my but wait, there's more story, but I got some great news about Gracie, that giraffe who's a younger giraffe who got lost in Texas and just disappeared and took off, was located perfectly fine 4 miles away from where she left.
2: We have located her. She's fat and happy and safe. She just decided to go on a little fling and had a bit of a catch me if you can attitude there for a minute. But we've located her, she's safe, and we will be happy to update everybody at the Welcome Home Gracie party.
1: We're having a party for Gracie.
3: Let's go.
4: I love that.
1: Sheriff Johnson telling us about Gracie. I'm happy they found Gracie. I was worried.
3: Me too.
4: What do you think they serve at the party for the giraffe?
1: What do giraffes eat?
3: Leaves.
4: Lots.
1: That's right, they're like koalas.
4: Leaves.
1: So they're vegans.
4: Well, most animals are.
1: Okay, I'm kind of
3: sad. Maybe they'll go to Party City. Isn't Party City the giraffe mascot?
1: No, that was Toys R Us back in the day.
4: So funny.
3: Jeffrey the giraffe. Whatever.
4: So funny you would say that, because people will say to me all the time, they're like, where do you get your protein?
1: Where do you?
4: Well, have you ever thought about where your cows and your other animals get their protein? Like, yeah, they eat grass, plants. Yeah, that's where I get mine.
1: I've got a question for the Coin of Destiny.
4: Okay, what you got?
1: Because you won't tell me the truth. Almighty Coin, Dallas's Coin of Destiny. Has Dallas ever slipped up? And just don't look at me like that. Let's let the coin tell us. And since you became a vegan, has Dallas ever, in the middle of the night, when you had house guests over, and you were, as your husband says, cooking the flesh, and you had something, has Dallas ever been tempted to eat? Much like people get drunk, they smoke cigarettes, even though they don't smoke anymore. Was Dallas drunk and chomping on brisket? Did we have a midnight brisket infraction?
4: I didn't eat brisket before I was a vegan.
3: Okay, nah. Like chicken or ribs,
1: something,
3: whatever,
1: the flesh.
3: Any type of meat.
4: All right.
1: Ask the coin.
4: Okay, heads yes, tails no.
1: Yes.
4: Tails.
1: What nope. is that? What's that coin now?
3: Yeah, that exactly. That coin's got like a, you know,
1: coin of garbage.
3: Yeah, they're not always that great.
4: It's so funny because I can't. I think about eating meat now, and it's. I can't even get past the chewing part.
1: It's an aversion to you.
4: Yeah.
1: That's how a lot of pregnant women feel about certain foods.
4: In a long time. And before I became vegan, like the only thing that I would eat would be some chicken every now and then.
1: Yeah.
3: Because
4: I don't eat, I've never been a pork eater. And
1: save that, Marcus.
4: red meat, yeah. Red meat makes me just.
1: You can't.
4: I can't.
3: I'm surprised you're able to cook it. I know you still cook it for other people, but.
4: Honey, I cooked 3 racks of ribs over the weekend.
1: She's good.
3: If I couldn't eat it, then I wouldn't want to even cook it.
1: She's a non-judgy vegan, and we love you for
4: it. What's so funny, though, is I don't have anybody in my house to taste of it.
1: I'm here for you.
4: I need somebody. I need somebody to come sample my ribs.
1: Marcus, say that as well. I'm your guy.
5: Rise and shine.
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13: There are some brief delays on College Road going south near Blue Clay Road. Then again, where traffic gets on from eastbound I-40. It's not too bad, though. It slows gradually in toward Market Street, and a brief backup on northbound College Road near Shipyard Boulevard. Rear Dixon, right now traffic.
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0: Kincaid in Dallas, a special good morning to anybody who had people over at their house over the weekend and clean meticulously so that you would make your house or home presentable to that person or persons, only for them not to notice or say anything. Just a regular day for them. And you feel like you just did all that for nothing. And your wife left to go to Costco because she didn't want to be judged for the mess. And
1: the exterminator didn't say anything.
0: Like the exterminator would come over and go, well, he's just a single dad trying his best. Obviously, the wife has left him, and this is why the home is cluttered. So.
2: And didn't even comment on it. Wow.
0: My wife was so concerned that we were going to get judged by the exterminator. We have the same guy who comes to the house every 4 months. And she was so afraid that, you know, we said last time, like, yeah, we're on this big purge right now. Next time you come over, man, it's going to look entirely different. Spoiler, looks exactly the same. And just messier, if anything. And Aaron calls me. Did he leave? Did he say anything about the house? Did it look better? He didn't say anything. What?
1: That's so funny.
2: He just wanted to get out.
1: Yep. That y'all would put so much emphasis on a stranger that just comes in your house and sprays around and he goes, he's out the door.
0: Oh, I know, real. I wonder if anybody on their deathbed has laid there and said, I have one regret. I should have cleaned the baseboards more.
1: I don't think so.
0: Pay attention to your baseboards. Don't go out and live your life. Make sure your home is clean for occasional visitors. So important.
1: That you don't even have in your circle of life.
2: Yeah.
0: That you see every 4 months that shouldn't even have an opinion. They see homes nonstop. Filthy homes.
1: That's so funny.
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0: Told by my wife when I bought an item yesterday that was on sale, that was an amazing deal to replace another item. I was told, well, were you going to talk to me about it first? No, I wasn't, because this isn't for you.
1: I'm with you on this one.
2: Yeah.
0: On my side. Let's see what you think. That

0: Kincaid and Dallas.
1: I'm just here to tell you, as Dallas often says.
2: That's right.
1: You don't realize how much you miss your grill until it's just not an option because it's broken. We have just taunting me, my grill in the backyard that broke. I mean, it had a good run, about 6 years.
2: Mm-hmm. Yeah.
1: I never cleaned it. I cleaned it once.
2: It probably just needs a good blowing out and it'll work.
3: Save that.
1: Save that. It's true.
2: We could probably find somebody that wants your grill that will come and pick it up.
1: Maybe, you know what? I'll put it on Facebook Marketplace. Like, come and have it. If you can fix it, you can have it. Just go ahead and take it.
2: I guarantee you it still works. You just didn't know how to do it.
1: So Dallas was telling me there's like really good deals on Walmart.com for grills. It was on their app.
2: Oh, and I found a steal.
1: Oh, I thought I found a steal. So yesterday I was just scrolling and I saw, I didn't realize until after I got it and it showed up, it's the same exact grill that we have. It's the same one, only it's aluminum. It's not red.
2: Okay.
1: And so it's the same grill and it was it's $100 less than what we spent on it.
2: Yeah.
1: 6 years ago, which is unheard of in these times.
2: That's awesome.
1: So for $196, I got this grill.
2: I bet we have the same grill because that's how much mine was.
1: I wonder if we're grill twins.
2: I bet we are.
3: So
2: I got the black one though.
1: Mine is silver.
2: You got the silver one.
1: I got the silver one.
2: Okay.
1: So anyway, I told Aaron, I'm like, hey, I found a deal on a grill. So when you hear the doorbell ring, that's what it is. I'll bring it inside. We'll put it together this week. And she looks at me and she said, well, were you going to talk to me about it first?
2: Why?
1: I bit my lip. I said, but I'm the one who grills.
2: Right.
3: She never grills, right? Like,
1: no.
3: She never uses it ever.
1: She's the sous chef.
3: Okay.
1: She comes out and will grab a plate for me and will hand me a different plate, but she's never.
3: Got it.
1: Okay. Never.
3: So it's not a shared grill.
1: No.
3: Okay,
1: no.
3: Got it.
1: Uh-uh. No. She's never used this grill. It's me. I am the one who grills.
2: I'm the one that grills. I bought a grill a couple months ago and it got there and I said, hey, Scott, will you put this together? And he put it together.
1: And she seemed butthurt the last time. Now, things got really bad a bunch of years ago. She was at her parents' and I had to work over Christmas. And I went to IKEA and I bought these lamps. They were on sale. I thought they would look good in our room, so I bought them. We didn't have any lamps in our room. We were using, like, the overhead light.
2: Uh-huh.
1: And so I bought these lamps because they were on sale. They look good. Well, that was huge. That, she was really, why wouldn't you at least wait until I got home to show me? Why would you just go ahead and buy them and put them in our room? She was very upset.
3: I can agree with that because
1: it's our bedroom. It's a
3: shared
1: space.
3: Bedroom. She's going to be turning the lamps on and off. It's what she needs to look at. I get that. And lamps are very subjective, you know, because they've got different colors, shapes, patterns, you know, whatever. I get the lamps thing, but the grill.
1: Fun fact. We've had those lamps for nearly two decades.
3: Yes.
2: You still use them.
1: These lamps are on sale. I think they were $12 each. They still work.
2: Heck yeah.
1: In fact, as a joke, when the morning show next door, when they left and when the guy retired,
2: You took those lamps.
1: I took his lamps that he left from his office, his gaudy glass lamps, and put them in a room as a joke. She's like, bring our old lamps back.
2: Yeah, she didn't like those.
1: She did not like those lamps.
2: Scott bought a hedge trimmer yesterday. I don't expect him to discuss something like that with me.
3: Yeah.
2: He's the one that uses it.
3: Yeah.
2: You buy what you want.
3: I can get if it's like if you guys share a bank account and over a certain amount of money, just discussing that.
2: Yeah.
3: But if it's something
1: like a car.
3: Yeah,
2: right.
3: But if it's something like a grill, a mower, whatever it is, whoever uses it the most or the only one to use it, that you don't have to ask them.
2: No, that's crazy.
1: I wonder how many of us, especially you listening this morning, how many of you find yourself in the same situation where you were allegedly supposed to ask them for permission ahead of time? And how did you navigate those waters? Unless you just sent up a signal flare, got in your life raft and headed out with nothing you could do. Did I handle this right? Let's hear from you. Did you have to ask permission or get forgiveness? We will talk to you in a moment.
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1: Kincaid and Dallas, thank you for joining us. Do you have to talk to your significant other before buying everything? We typically don't do that, especially if it's something that is not a lot of money. That, and this was a decent purchase. Yes, it was a little under $200, so it's you know, a decent amount of money. But I'm the one who grills.
0: Right.
2: Yeah.
1: I didn't think I needed to ask Erin. And she, before she gets anything, she'll tell me, you know, hey, I'm going to buy this. And I'm like, cool, whatever, that's fine. She'll even not buy it herself. She makes me hit pay now on
2: really?
1: The app. Yeah. She does not like doing things about me that way. So that's a weird Erin thing. That's my wife. Heather, good morning. What was the situation? Did you need to ask permission or are you mad that he didn't ask you?
3: Good morning. No, it was me that had to ask permission to purchase whatever I wanted at the grocery store.
0: What?
3: Whatever
1: want?
3: I was making for dinner, I had to, he tried to get me to ask him what he wanted for dinner for the week and then approve the grocery order.
0: Are you still married to this
3: Which
0: man?
3: Is now, this is my ex-boyfriend. And no,
2: okay.
3: Good. Yeah. Now.
0: Yeah.
1: Controlling Christopher?
3: Yeah, it was really
0: wow.
3: Bad. I'm sorry.
1: Controlling Christopher overzealous Zeus. What's his name? No, don't tell me what his name is. No, that's wow. So you're done with that. How long were you in that relationship for?
3: 9 months.
1: Okay.
3: Very short time to be.
0: 9 months, and he was trying to control what you bought at the grocery store.
2: Yeah, and you guys weren't even married or anything like that. Okay.
0: What?
2: Red flag energy right there. Get out of there.
1: That must have been great. Imagine what was that first trip to the grocery store like after y'all broke up? Woo! You know what? You must have sounded like that elderly lady going down a hill.
0: I got a question, Heather.
3: Yes, I was skipping to the store.
1: Yes.
0: Were you paying for the groceries?
3: I sure was.
2: Oh. So why does it matter?
0: No.
2: Oh, wow. Wow.
0: No.
2: That's just about wanting control.
0: Yeah, that's wow.
1: We don't like him. We don't like him. We're glad he's gone. Thank you so much for listening. We love you. Thank you so much. Thank you. And then there's Janet, whose ex did not ask permission about something. What did he buy, Janet?
4: He bought a Mustang.
1: A car.
0: Oh,
1: a Mustang.
0: Oh, wow.
2: Well, now that's a big purchase.
0: Yeah, that's huge.
1: That's different.
4: He asked me if it was okay if we got this Mustang convertible classic. And I said, you know, I really don't think it's in our budget right now. I came home like 3 days later and it's sitting in the driveway.
0: Oh, wow.
2: That's different. That's really different.
0: That's way different.
1: That's a problem.
4: What's really bad is 2 years later, he took that Mustang and another classic Mustang we had and traded them both on a piece of garbage station wagon.
1: A station wagon. The family truckster. That's awful.
0: So you aren't married to this man anymore.
1: Yeah, you're done with him.
4: No. No, I am not married to him after 23 years.
1: It's a long time.
0: That is a long time. Did he take you said he got rid of the Mustangs. Did he take the piece of junk station wagon?
4: Absolutely. I wouldn't keep it.
2: Yeah.
1: Did it at least have that third row in the back where you could face the opposite direction?
0: Oh, that was the coolest.
1: It was the coolest.
2: And the wood paneling?
1: Yes.
4: No, the thing is, this thing was a resto mod, so it had a new motor in it, and somebody had done a bunch of updates to it.
1: Oh, fine.
4: So it wasn't really valuable anyway. No. He still got it, and he can't even drive it because it's in the shop.
1: Ha. Suits him well.
4: According to my daughter.
1: Janet, thank you for listening. Appreciate the call this morning. I knew somebody who, this is awful, his wife was very pregnant, like literally probably a couple weeks away from, he was already going through his first child. He was going through a crisis about

0: Was it? That's what she said.
1: Oh, when she got upset, you should have let off with the
2: price. Did she give you that very dismissive,
0: No, kind of like a defeated, well, if it was a good deal, then it's fine.
2: Oh, okay.
0: Yes, that's okay.
2: I gotcha.
0: If it was a good deal, fine.
2: Yeah.
0: It's okay.
2: What's your grilling?
0: I cannot wait. The worst part is she was the one who put the last one together.
2: Oh, you got to wait for her to put it together.
0: No, I can try it myself. Mm. Do you want me to try it myself?
2: Uh-uh.
0: You don't want, why?
2: Because there'll
0: what's
2: be
0: the
2: screws
0: worst thing, what's
2: and
0: the worst
2: bolts
0: thing can
2: and
0: happen?
2: Stuff. The worst thing can, it gonna blow up.
1: Yeah. Because
2: you don't have something hooked up correctly to the propane tank or your hose is not big enough or.
0: Excuse me? How dare you?
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12: Good Monday to you today. Partly sunny with a stray shower or storm possible. Highs upper 80s and lower 90s. Clear to partly cloudy tonight. Temps down to the upper 60s and lower 70s. So not as intense on the heat and storm chances as Sunday, but beware. Heat index values well into the triple digits, likely to return by the end of the week, including the 4th. From the First Alert Forecast Center, I'm WECT Chief Meteorologist Gannon Medwick.
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13: Kincaid and Dallas up next. But wait, there's more. Is that a brisket in your pants or are you just stealing food? Yeah, this man was bold. This man, when we're going to post the video, the things I tell you this man fit in his pants.
15: This is amazing. He must have had some big pants on.
13: And I saw the video, and they didn't seem like they were overly baggy, too. They just seemed like regular pants.
15: Weird. He must not had anything else in there.
13: He must have trained. Seriously, Dallas. I heard what you said. You don't know him.

0: Or maybe, no, maybe you'll recognize him. I don't know.
1: At least five men were discovered helplessly duct taped street poles.
2: What?
1: I'll tell you why and how. And it's a crazy story. I kind of like this. I'm not against a vigilante all the time.
3: Lauren, if you want something, don't pretend to be something that you're not. Just pay for the nuggets. It's not worth the free chicken sandwich.
0: Words to live by. I can't wait for all of it.

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1: But wait, there's more. Kincaid and Dallas.
2: Get the reverb. South Florida. Some meat. That's where this man was allegedly stuffing things down his pants. I mean, there's a video. We'll post it. This Florida man's shopping spree is getting people laughing online as he hid a ribeye and a large brisket down his pants earlier this year. According to reports, the man left the store with pricey cuts of beef tucked deep inside his pants.
3: Oh.
2: He then shoved a bottle of wine in his pants before he made the getaway.
3: Wow.
2: This is
4: big pants. I think they're like made for stealing. You know, he has them blocked at the bottom so it doesn't go through. Came over here, looked around to see if anybody was looking, and he shoved it in his pants. Ended up going across the street to Publix. One of my employees was on break and saw all the rest of the stuff that he had.
5: Brisket, wine.
4: Called the cops, and we got everything back. He ran off after we got the stuff back. By the time the cops got there, he was gone. But they have a good description. They have the video, and I'm sure he's on foot somewhere.
2: So we went to two different places. He went to one store, then went across the street to the Publix. And I think he was trying to do some stuff there, and they got him.
3: That's so bold. And was it visible in the pants? Like, was he wearing tight pants?
2: Was it visible in the pants? Again, you can watch the video. I didn't see anything.
3: Okay.
6: I'll have to look at the pants closely.
2: I don't think too. I'm going to inspect as much as Dallas does.
6: Yeah, I'm going to check it out.
2: Thank you, Dallas.
6: You're welcome. I'll
2: doing
6: let
2: a public
6: you know.
2: Service.
6: Let you know what my findings are.
2: Thank you. Looking for pants brisket. But wait, there's more from you.
6: Okay, a Mexican vigilante dubbed Batman is wanted by police for allegedly chasing down suspected motorcycle thieves around town, and then he tapes them to the lamppost. At least five men were discovered helplessly duct taped to street poles over the last 10 days, and many of the alleged thieves also had mustaches, cat whiskers is what the guy wrote. He wrote cat whiskers and thief. He wrote that on their face.
2: So he draws on them.
6: He draws on them.
2: That's cool.
6: Yeah. The vigilante, referred to as the Batman, left the allegedly stolen bikes near the men to show off their crimes. One photo captured two men duct taped back to back on the pole with a pink sign above their heads and a bike left in front of them.
3: That's so embarrassing for them.
6: No kidding. But listen. Police are treating the tied-up men as victims, even though they're the ones stole the motorcycles. And, of course, they're trying to catch the vigilante. I mean, you can't take crimes into your own hand. No. You're not supposed to do that.
2: Put people up on the pole.
3: I want to know how he got them on the pole. Like, how if somebody pushed me up against the pole and started, like, duct-taping me, I'd try to
2: get away.
3: Yeah, I'd fight. Like, how did he get them to
2: stand
3: still?
2: Maybe there's more than one. Maybe there's two of them. Maybe one draws, one duct tapes. I don't know.
6: I think that he had a gun and probably said, get up against that pole, put your back on it, and stand back to back, because I'm going to tape you to this pole.
3: Yeah,
2: Marcus, save that, please.
6: The men were able to be cut free from the post, treated for their injuries. It's unclear if they're being investigated for the alleged thefts. Huh. No arrest yet, but cops have identified two vehicles that may be connected to the incidents. The pictures are hilarious.
3: They are.
6: It looks like this is packing tape. And it looks like he put maybe a piece of cardboard behind him or something on this
2: one. Like a pillow?
6: Man, I got to tell you, he's got to have a bag full of tape. Because this is a lot.
2: He's probably got a kit.
6: This is a lot of duct tape. Wow.
2: Just got a message. I want to know if they sold the stuff they got back from him being the guy with the brisket down his pants. They can't sell that. Although, Dallas, it's in the packaging. Well, you don't eat me. Lauren, it's in the packaging.
3: No, it's still a no for me. Because it's up against, you know, his leg, other parts. Skin. It's probably sweaty.
6: It touched his underwear.
3: Yeah, it's
2: I don't know. I might cook the pants brisket for my family.
3: Oh no!
2: If it's in the packaging, yeah, I might do it.
6: It still touched his crotch.
3: Yeah, and they think about it's probably like sweaty down there.
2: But it's in the packaging. It's not going to touch it.
6: What if there's a hole in the plastic?
2: Oh, then I would inspect it for holes.
6: All right, Lauren.
3: No, okay. A 59-year-old man in Texas has been arrested for allegedly pretending to be an off-duty police officer just to score a discount at Chick-fil-A. He reportedly rolled through the drive-thru and claimed he was law enforcement, hoping to get that special discount some places offer for first responders. Employees asked him for ID, which of course is standard, and when he couldn't prove it, they denied the discount. But that's when things started to escalate. Police say he got upset, caused a disturbance, and at one point he was even accused of flashing a fake badge.
6: Great.
3: Either way, authorities stepped in and he was arrested and charged with falsely identifying himself as a police officer. It is a Class B misdemeanor, which could mean up to 180 days in jail and a fine. Moral of the story is just pay for the nuggets. Like, yeah. How much of a discount is it? And Chick-fil-A is not that expensive. If you want it that bad,
6: exactly.
3: I know you love Chick-fil-A. Everyone loves Chick-fil-A, but just pay for it.
2: Hey, can I get some free food because I'm in the Paw Patrol? Am I entitled to food? Whenever there's a problem,
6: well,
2: Paw Patrol.
6: I know, but you don't need human food.
2: Oh.
3: No.
6: You're a puppy dog.
3: They'll give you a pup cup, maybe.
6: Yeah.
2: Thank you.
3: But wait, that's all.
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31: 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Kincaid and Dallas.
2: Kincaid and Dallas up next. Here's what you get this morning for the next My Little Secret.
32: I may or may not have made the bathing suit disappear.
2: Well, that might be fun. My Little Secret's on the way.
33: That's

0: Kate in Dallas. My little secret.
1: My little secret is I may have actually gotten someone fired to save my weekend away.
2: What happened?
3: What happened? Why would you implicate somebody like that?
1: Last weekend, I was at a beach resort with my cousin and my sister. We get there. It started great. You know, we get to the room, kind of unpack a little bit. And then we're like, okay, let's go down to the pool. Let's go down to the beach, you know, check it out. Me and my cousin go first, and my sister's taking a little bit longer. She's like, I'll meet you guys down there. Like, you know, go ahead. And I'm like, okay, cool, you know. So then we go down. About 10 minutes later, my sister walks out, and I swear to you guys, I have never seen the tiniest, worst, revealing bathing suit you have ever seen in your life.
3: Oh.
1: This thing, I don't even know if you could call it a bathing suit. It was like some Temu special strip of fabric.
3: Temu special.
1: It barely covered anything. And my sister, I love her. She's a curvy girl. Mm-hmm. We'll go with that, you know. This bathing suit was not doing anything for her. Mm-hmm. Like, mothers were, like, gasping as she walked by covering their children's eyes. I could not even believe that she went out in a public setting with this at a family like location.
3: Mm-hmm.
1: So she's just acting like I'm the hottest thing ever. Like, hey guys, like let's go to the beach.
3: It's great that your sister has a positive body image. That's not
2: right,
3: the problem.
2: Absolutely. But if she's not covering up and she's going with you guys, you're probably a little embarrassed. And I get that.
1: Oh, yeah. I mean, it was beyond inappropriate. I mean, I couldn't do anything, obviously, at the time. I wasn't going to say. I'm not just going to, like, call her out. So we go and we, like, spend time at the beach or whatever. And then when we go back to the room to change and shower and go to dinner, she, like, takes the bathing suit off and we hang our bathing suits, like, in the bathroom to let them dry in the shower. And so hers is hanging there and she went down to the lobby to go get something. I don't even remember what it was. And mm-hmm. I may or may not have made this bathing suit disappear.
2: Oh, wow.
1: Yeah, I took it and I threw it out and I got rid of it. And I pretended that I had no idea, like, what happened. I needed to just make sure that she could never put this thing on ever again. So naturally, she is like freaking out when she comes back and she's like looking for this bathing suit. And she thinks that like maybe the housekeeper like took it, or I'm not going to tell her that I got rid of it.
3: Did she go back down to the front desk and raise hell about a bathing suit that you threw? Oh, no.
2: Oh, wow.
1: Oh, yeah. She stomped down there in a rage. I mean, she was screaming, yelling, literally blaming the poor housekeeper, saying that she knows that she took it. Maybe she wanted it for herself and like she stole her bathing suit.
2: Oh, God.
3: And there's no way she could find the seal on Temu, so she took it.
2: And nobody, as you know, would probably even want it.
3: No. Who's going to take a used soggy swimsuit? No.
1: Absolutely not. I don't know what she was thinking, but I mean, she was being a lunatic, but obviously she was so convinced that that's what happened. I don't know. Like, obviously, like the lobby people were like, we're so sorry. We'll get her a hold of the cleaning lady and we'll like take care of the matter.
3: Mm-hmm.
1: So,
3: which could mean anything.
1: I don't know. What if I got this lady fired? I feel so bad. And I don't know if I can't like call back and like check up on it or something.
3: And you didn't see the woman who was cleaning the rooms. You didn't see what she looked like. So you couldn't tell if she was there the next day. You never saw her?
1: No. Okay. No. I mean, we were out when she cleaned it, you know,
3: possibly.
1: So we know what happened.
3: But let's hope that they deal with this all the time. People just not knowing what it is they have.
2: Right.
3: And, oh, we'll take care of it. And they never do anything.
1: I hope.
3: I want to believe that everything's okay. I want to hope for
2: the
3: best.
2: And that she did not get fired.
1: I mean, me too.
3: Ultimately, though, I don't know what kind of relationship you have with your sister. It's going to take someone having a conversation where they're going, girl, look it.
2: Yeah.
3: The size that you buy your swimsuit and the size that Temu sells them are not the same. Let's reevaluate your swimsuit decision.
2: Look, you know, I tell you what I tell my sister and what she'd tell me. Just because it comes in your size does not mean you need to wear it.
3: Wow.
2: So.
1: Next vacation, we're going to go somewhere cool.
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3: 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And I think it was really inspired by me growing up loving Toby Keith. 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
2: When it comes to news, we're first in country. 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
8: A better life with Dr. Sanjay Gupta.
9: Everyone poops. It's not just the name of a classic potty training book. It's a universal truth. Even though everyone does it, almost no one wants to talk about it. Dr. Tricia Pasricha wants to change that. She's the author of a new book. It's called You've Been Pooping All Wrong. And she says there are three critical P's of pooping. The first is propulsion, both the voluntary push you exert and the involuntary contractions that happen naturally within your body. Top line, when you feel the need to go, don't hold it. The second P is pliability, which refers to stool softness. The keys to this one are making sure you're drinking enough water and eating enough fiber. And the last P is for pelvic floor. If you can get your knees up above your waist while you're on the toilet, like on a stool or a garbage can or a stack of books even, that can make all the difference. I'm Dr. Sanjay Gupta, helping you live a better life.
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12: Good Monday to you today. Partly sunny with a stray shower or storm possible. Highs upper 80s and lower 90s. Clear to partly cloudy tonight. Temps down to the upper 60s and lower 70s. So not as intense on the heat and storm chances as Sunday, but beware. Heat index values well into the triple digits. Likely to return by the end of the week, including the 4th. From the First Alert Forecast Center, I'm WECT Chief Meteorologist Gannon Medwick.
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1: I saw a meme last night. 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
2: 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Yeah. 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
1: 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What's up with that? I didn't realize, too, I had a J name thing for a long time.
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2: Cape Fear weather from the Window World of the Port City Weather Center.
3: Well, the rest of today, partly to variably cloudy with a stray shower or storm possible, and not as hot as the last couple of days with upper 80s and lower 90s for highs. Clouds and moonlight tonight, lows upper 60s and lower 70s. Upper 80s and lower 90s again the target for tomorrow ahead of a more intense heat wave late this week from the First Alert Forecast Center. I'm WECT Chief Meteorologist Gannon Medwick.
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8: When I got divorced, the only thing that I really asked for was the pontoon and my animals. 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
0: Cape Fear weather from the SeaTow Boat Towing and Assistance Weather Center.
7: Well, the rest of today, partly to variably cloudy with a stray shower or storm possible, and not as hot as the last couple of days with upper 80s and lower 90s for highs. Clouds and moonlight tonight, lows upper 60s and lower 70s. Upper 80s and lower 90s again, the target for tomorrow ahead of a more intense heat wave late this week from the First Alert Forecast Center. I'm WECT Chief Meteorologist Gannon Medwick.
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3: 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You know, nobody's making you go to these shows and show up at these early mornings and traveling like I am. It's kind of like you can have a career as big as you want to, as you know, if you're

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6: Cape Fear weather from the Cumulus Media Weather Center.
7: Well, the rest of today, partly to variably cloudy with a stray shower or storm possible, and not as hot as the last couple of days with upper 80s and lower 90s for highs. Clouds and moonlight tonight, lows upper 60s and lower 70s. Upper 80s and lower 90s again, the target for tomorrow ahead of a more intense heat wave late this week. From the First Alert Forecast Center, I'm WECT Chief Meteorologist Gannon Medwick.
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28: A better life with Dr. Sanjay Gupta.
29: You know, it's funny, when I think back to what the typical American dinner looked like when you and I were kids, there's usually some kind of meat featured at the center of the plate. Vegetables are there, but often thought of as a side dish. More and more, though, we are coming to realize that a plant-based diet, with little or no meat even, is going to be a healthier way to eat for just about everyone. New study out of the University of Hawaii Cancer Center found that eating a high-quality plant-rich diet that includes whole grains, vegetables, and fruits may prevent cognitive impairment even when people start that diet in their late 50s and 60s. yeah, it's important to make sure you're getting enough protein, fats, complex carbohydrates. Just because you cut out or even cut back on meat, though, is not a license to eat whatever you want. Focus on eating whole, real foods. I'm Dr. Sanjay Gupta, helping you live a better life.
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20: Cape Fear weather from the Brunswick Water Filters Weather Center.
21: For the rest of today, partly to variably cloudy with a stray shower or storm possible and not as hot as the last couple of days with upper 80s and lower 90s for highs. Clouds and moonlight tonight, lows upper 60s and lower 70s. Upper 80s and lower 90s again the target for tomorrow ahead of a more intense heat wave late this week from the First Alert Forecast Center. I'm WECT Chief Meteorologist Gannon Medwick.
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13: When it comes to news, we're first in country. 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Riley Green snagged another number one with Changed My Mind.
14: It's kind of hard to comprehend, really. 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The songwriter side of me, that's a huge honor. 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
16: Cape Fear weather from the Cumulus Media Weather Center.
17: For the rest of today, partly to variably cloudy with a stray shower or storm possible, and not as hot as the last couple of days with upper 80s and lower 90s for highs. Clouds and moonlight tonight, lows upper 60s and lower 70s. Upper 80s and lower 90s again the target for tomorrow ahead of a more intense heat wave late this week. From the First Alert Forecast Center, I'm WECT Chief Meteorologist Gannon Medwick.
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day, Potts Farm was a place to go. 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
9: College Road has delays going northbound as you pass by Shipyard Boulevard around toward Wrightsville Avenue. A little slow on the southbound side of College Road right around MLK. Then again, near Randall Parkway. Military cutoff, there are some brief delays northbound near Eastwood Road. We're Dixon, right now.
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2: A better life with Dr. Sanjay Gupta.
3: I'm feeling lucky to have my college-age kids home with me for a few weeks this summer. And one of the things I know we're going to be talking about, AI. I've started to use it more often at the hospital to get fresh takes on patient problems that I'm trying to solve. And for my girls, well, I know that they are navigating college now with these new powerful tools. Something, frankly, that you and I couldn't have even imagined when we were in school. But while it may be tempting to outsource your studying and your work to these large language models, I beg you not to. And that's because AI chatbots tend to reproduce what researchers call weird viewpoints. That's an acronym: Western, Educated, Industrialized, Rich, and Democratic. Look, AI isn't going away, and admittedly, it can be a really powerful tool, but you don't want it doing your thinking for you. I'm Dr. Sanjay Gupta, helping you live a better life.
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10: Cape Fear weather from the Cumulus Media Weather Center.
11: Heading into tonight, mostly clear skies with lows in the 60s and 70s with the chance of a few scattered showers. Don't forget to pack that umbrella just in case if you plan on heading out this evening. Tomorrow, temperatures are back in the 80s and 90s with partly cloudy skies ahead of that intense heat wave we will experience later this week. From the WECT First Alert Forecast Center, I'm meteorologist Grace Conaway.
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6: The college road is pretty slow. Northbound, you'll hit the brakes right around Shipyard Boulevard, around toward Wrightsville Avenue. And there's some replays on southbound College Road near MLK, then again near Randall Parkway. There's a backup getting heavier on MLK westbound as you pass by College Road, then again near Carr Avenue.
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13: When it comes to news, we're first in country. 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Riley Green snagged another number one with Changed My Mind.
14: It's kind of hard to comprehend, really. 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The songwriter side of me, that's a huge honor. You know what I mean? 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It keeps you going for sure.
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9: There's a heavy backup in place on Eastwood Road, westbound approaching Market Street. After that, the westbound side of MLK that jams up briefly at College Road, then again near MLK. And there's some replays after that on the outbound span of the Isabel Holmes Bridge around toward 421. Britt Dixon, right now traffic.
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18: Cape Fear weather from the Cumulus Media Weather Center.
19: Heading into tonight, mostly clear skies with lows in the 60s and 70s with a chance of a few scattered showers. Don't forget to pack that umbrella just in case if you plan on heading out this evening. Tomorrow, temperatures are back in the 80s and 90s with partly cloudy skies ahead of that intense heat wave we will experience later this week. From the WECT First Alert Forecast Center, I'm meteorologist Grace Conaway.
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6: And College Road is pretty slow going northbound. You'll hit the brakes right around Holly Tree Road, on or off toward MLK. And Market Street is crawling out of downtown northbound near College Road toward MLK. And there's a jam up on 17 north and toward Hempstead for about a mile toward 210. Bert Dixon, right now traffic.
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6: Everyone poops. It's not just the name of a classic potty training book. It's a universal truth. Even though everyone does it, almost no one wants to talk about it. Dr. Tricia Pasricha wants to change that. She's the author of a new book. It's called You've Been Pooping All Wrong. And she says there are three critical P's of pooping. The first is propulsion. Both the voluntary push you exert and the involuntary contractions that happen naturally within your body. Top line, when you feel the need to go, don't hold it. The second P is pliability, which refers to stool softness. The keys to this one are making sure you're drinking enough water and eating enough fiber. And the last P is for pelvic floor. If you can get your knees up above your waist while you're on the toilet, like on a stool or a garbage can or a stack of books even, that can make all the difference. I'm Dr. Sanjay Gupta, helping you live a better life.
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3: Heading into tonight, mostly clear skies with lows in the 60s and 70s with the chance of a few scattered showers. Don't forget to pack that umbrella just in case if you plan on heading out this evening. Tomorrow, temperatures are back in the 80s and 90s with partly cloudy skies ahead of that intense heat wave we will experience later this week. From the WECT First Alert Forecast Center, I'm meteorologist Grace Conaway.
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13: I don't know about you, but my social media feeds are flooded with lotions and potions and gadgets, all promising to unlock different components of longevity. But if you log off, take a step back from all the hype, you'll find that the actual keys to a longer, healthier life are hiding in plain sight. There are four of them. Number one, nutrition. The Mediterranean diet really is the gold standard. Number two, exercise. You should be getting 150 minutes of moderate intensity exercise or 75 minutes of vigorous intensity exercise every week, plus strength training and stretching. Number three, sleep. Sleep is when your body and your brain repair themselves. You should be getting 7 to 9 hours a night. And finally, number four, often gets forgotten, socialization. It's not a bonus, it's a necessity for a healthy life, finding a sense of community, purpose, and belonging. I'm Dr. Sanjay Gupta, helping you live a better life.
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3: 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How disgusting. No.
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Langley and Morgan Wallen, I Can't Love You Anymore on Country Nights Live. We'll give you an update on how Shania Twain's weekend went with the Country Nights Live news update. In the meantime, here's Ella singing some Shania. Still.

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10: I don't know about you, but my social media feeds are flooded with lotions and potions and gadgets, all promising to unlock different components of longevity. But if you log off, take a step back from all the hype, you'll find that the actual keys to a longer, healthier life are hiding in plain sight. There are four of them. Number one, nutrition. The Mediterranean diet really is the gold standard. Number two, exercise. You should be getting 150 minutes of moderate intensity exercise or 75 minutes of vigorous intensity exercise every week, plus strength training and stretching. Number three, sleep. Sleep is when your body and your brain repair themselves. You should be getting 7 to 9 hours a night. And finally, number four, often gets forgotten, socialization. It's not a bonus. It's a necessity for a healthy life, finding a sense of community, purpose, and belonging. I'm Dr. Sanjay Gupta, helping you live a better life.
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16: When it comes to news, we're first in country. 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
1: Alan Jackson is officially retired after Saturday night's massive four-hour Last Call show in Nashville. And the biggest moment came from when George Strait walked out to join him for Designated Drinker and Murder on Music Row. Fans even had to briefly evacuate Nissan Stadium for lightning. But the night rolled on with tributes from Carrie Underwood, Eric Church, and a video message from Taylor Swift, Reba, and more. Alan kept it light, reminding everyone, "I'm not dead," before closing with Where I Come From and a patriotic firework finale. The whole thing airs later this year on NBC. Meanwhile, Riley Green popped into Loser's Bar and Grill Saturday night and brought Kevin James on stage for a surprise performance of Don't Mind If I Do. And Shania Twain nearly had a wardrobe malfunction opening for Harry Styles Friday night when her sheer outfit revealed a little more than planned during Man, I Feel Like a Woman. She also dropped the title track of her upcoming album, Little Miss Twain, featuring Tanya Tucker. That's your Country Nights Live news update. I'm Bev Rainey.
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3: 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But every night when you go to get some Z's, how often do you really think about the temperature in your bedroom? Temperature may be one of the most underappreciated factors in sleep. That's according to the Senior Vice President of Research and Scientific Affairs at the National Sleep Foundation. We often hear about lights and screens and stress, but even modest changes in temperature and airflow can influence both how quickly you fall asleep and how deeply you stay asleep. Most experts will recommend a room temperature of 60 to 67 degrees Fahrenheit. You might also experiment with your sheets and what you actually wear to bed. Play around a bit and see what improves your sleep. You might be delightfully surprised. I'm Dr. Sanjay Gupta, helping you live a better life.
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0: 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The heart of country music beats strong across America. This is Country Nights Live with Bev Rainey.